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2: 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But Jason was like, it's an old lady pop. And I was like, it's not an old lady pop.
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2: 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So let's go back to what we heard in the 90s.
3: What it is. Yeah.
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5: Okay, I want to tell you about my day one homie. His name's Tony. Tell the kids keep their head on track.
4: 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Hey, Tony.
3: Oh, that's cute.
2: Hey, Tony. It reminds me of that Macklemore song.
4: Totally does. Is that your grandma's coat?
2: If you had to pick one, though, which one are you going with? With the new one or are you going OG?
3: Listen, I'm an old woman and I'm stuck in my way, so of course I'm going to go with the yes. You get it.
4: I like the things you do. Hey, Tony.
2: Thank you, Frosted Flakes.
4: And I kind of want to be you.
3: Thank you for that. I'm going to be singing it all day, by the way.
2: Would you rather eat the food or sing the jingle?
3: Sing the jingle. Same. Come on now.
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2: And one time he came home and he had a Harley Davidson. He put on his leather jacket. My mom still has this picture of him at our old house in the front yard. And he was sitting on his Harley with his leather jacket on, just like got the smolder on. And I was like, dude, my dad is so cool. And I'm watching him ride that bike, like pull out of the driveway and ride away on the Harley. I'm like, that's my dad. That is so cool.
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2: 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Only my mom.
3: Does he still have it?
2: 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And like, he thinks I'm joking, but I've even said like, can I buy this from you? Because he doesn't ride anymore because he's got bad knees and stuff. So it's like, I would love to buy that Harley from him and learn how to ride.
3: You asking your dad if you can buy the Harley, your dad's reaction.
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2: That was one of the wildest games you will ever see. 107-106. And let's talk about how it got there. It was a historic collapse for the San Antonio Spurs. San Antonio exploded for 76 first half points. They hit a finals record, 14 three-pointers in the first half. It was like they couldn't miss. The Spurs built a massive 29-point lead in the third quarter. Let me say that again. A 29-point lead.
3: Meg's giving a sports sermon.
2: I am.
3: 29-point lead.
2: Let me say it again.
3: Can I get an amen?
2: 29-point lead.
1: Miss a minute? 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Get more at sweet985.com.
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9: From the Plumrite Time-Saving Traffic Center. Right now, traffic flow pretty quiet in the metro. No indication of any major delays and no accidents to get to at the moment. I-80 westbound showing up a little bit slow between Q and Giles currently. And as traffic gets busier throughout the morning, I will get updates to you. But if you have an early drive, should not have any problems. I'm Peter Krenzer. This time saving traffic is brought to you by IBEW Local 22.
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0: 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Sweet 98.5.
1: Yeah, we're fired up.
2: Yeah, yo.
1: 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You get partly cloudy skies today with a high of 90.
2: Dang.
1: 77 now. Yeah, it's a light close kind of day. Take breaks if you're outside. Hop into that nice, cool air conditioning. Or if you're like me, embrace the heat. Go get your steps in. Take the vitamin D. All the things.
2: I waited till about 8 o'clock to get outside.
1: Oh, it's so late.
2: I mean, my bedtime's like 9, 9:30. So go outside about half hour. I'm like, I'm good. I'm good.
1: Yeah, last night around 8, I was outside trying to get the puppy to poop. Like, come on, just do your thing.
2: Just drop your turds.
1: She likes to roll around in the grass a lot.
2: Yes. Well, yes, because that's what puppy dogs do.
1: So we're walking, we're waiting, we're walking, we're waiting. You gotta bring your patience with puppies.
2: Yes.
1: But when you look into her eyes and you cuddle her, she's so adorable. But come on, we gotta go poop.
2: I showed off your puppy. I'm showing off your puppy to people, just so you know, with the pictures you've sent me.
1: And well, you're gonna be hanging out with her next week.
2: I know.
1: She's excited to meet Meg. Because she listens to us on the radio. We have the radio on for her, and she loves us.
2: She may or may not have a present for
1: present.
2: Me.
1: Present.
2: From Auntie Megan.
1: From Auntie Megan.
2: Yeah.
1: So you're showing off a little Goldie?
2: Yeah, I've been showing her off. Yesterday, I was I was meeting with Andrew's bosses, and since I help out with the restaurant sometimes, and I was, because Ben, one of Andrew's bosses, always brings his sweet little dog, Ivy, to the bar with him. And so that I always play with Ivy. And I go, oh, my gosh, look at Spicoli's new puppy. And he goes, oh. I go, I know. I'm just showing off your dog to people now. Showing my parents. I'm like, look at Spicoli's dog.
1: Yeah, I've been getting invites. Hey, can my puppy come over and play with your puppy? Well,
2: we're, like, we're not there yet.
1: We got to get her all trained up because she's a little bitey right now. She's been very bitey.
2: See, and
1: that's what puppies do. They bite, do. bite.
2: Because Ben, Andrew's boss, Ben, his Ivy's a puppy. She's not even a year old yet either. So she likes to nibble. Mm-hmm. Yesterday we were talking. She's nibbling on my toes. I'm like, stop it, Ivy. Stop it.
1: Yeah. Goldie will get your toes. And then, you know, obviously I'm walking around with my shirt off. And so she likes my nipples.
2: Does she like your nipple?
1: I don't like
2: She's
1: that feeling.
2: She's a fan of the nipple.
1: I'm like, ouchie.
2: You men and your nipples. You're so sensitive.
1: Yeah, I am super sensitive. You stop, Goldie.
2: You leave my nipples alone.
1: There's only one female that can bite those.
2: Yo.
1: Live a little. No. I'm a good boy. I'm a wholesome noodle.
2: Here's what's funny. See, that part is when you always say, I'm a wholesome noodle, right after you say something like that, and then you tell me to live a little. And the only reason I'm saying whoa is because you always act like the wholesome boy.
1: I'm a wholesome boy.
2: And you get all weird when I say something a little untoward or risque, if you will. And you're like,
1: Hey, coming up.
2: Yeah, let's move on from your nipples.
1: 725. The name that is most judged. You won't believe the name that is most judged. So what name do you hear that you automatically judge and why? Share that for a 4-pack of tickets to see the Omaha Storm Chasers this weekend and celebrate America's 250th birthday in style.
2: Yeah, surprise. We've got tickets.
1: Yes. And then 825 is a highly anticipated, most wanted Omaha Secrets. You can spill yours now. Get them in. 402-277-9898. You know I always wake up on Wednesdays ready to go.
2: Oh, he's...
1: Because...
2: He's excited, y'all.
1: The amount of secrets coming in from 98.5ers,
2: yes.
1: You wouldn't believe what's happening in our city.
2: I mean, some of the things we hear, we're like, holy moly.
1: What do you always say about the not my...
2: It's not my circus, not my monkeys.
1: By the way, fun fact on Spicoli and Meg Mornings, we had a listener, Dustin, call in yesterday.
2: Yes.
1: He has a monkey.
2: And so apparently it is our circus and our monkeys.
1: I mean,
2: stuff
1: we just manifest out there. You know,
2: right.
1: You never think that you're going to get a call from a 98.5er who's like, hey, I got a monkey.
2: Well,
1: have a monkey.
2: Beg your pardon?
1: You can see the picture. It's up on our stories at Spicoli Meg Mornings. This is a good-looking monkey named
2: Marcel. And a lot of people were like, is this AI? It's not AI. And then the more I looked at it, I was like, you know what this is? This looks like a screenshot of a video. Like how you can, you know, screen grab while you're playing a video on your phone. That's what it looked like. Because it didn't... It looked like maybe it was sharpened up, too, just a little bit. And I ran it through... AI search engines, and they were like, oh no, this is like, you know, they always say 95% sure it's not enough because they always have to leave room for margin of error.
1: When are we gonna meet that monkey?
2: I know, that's what I said. And so I asked him, and then he didn't reply. And Dustin, I'm a little disappointed.
1: Come on, Dustin, you had one job. Reply
2: so
1: back.
2: Unless you're lying, Dustin.
1: Yeah, because we want to put that monkey, we need to cover up its nipples and put a sweet 98.5 t-shirt on the monkey.
2: Yeah,
1: because
2: your monkey's nipples are showing. Looks like, I mean, he's wearing a cute little diaper. The monkey nipples, though.
1: I wonder how Goldie, so if the monkey Marcel were to come next week, along with Goldie, if they would be buds.
2: Oh, my word.
1: A puppy meets a monkey.
2: Dude, that's the dream.
1: I would have to ask Emily permission first because she doesn't play with little Goldie. She doesn't want any, weird things happening to Goldie.
2: Is she okay that she's going to be around me? Is that okay?
1: Yeah.
2: Is Emily okay?
1: She's just warning you, though. Watch your toes because Goldie loves to bite toes.
2: I think when she's here, was it Thursday and Friday next week? Mm-hmm. I do believe that will be the day that I don't wear my fake Birkenstock.
1: Yeah, put your shoes on.
2: Yeah, I'm gonna put on some sneakers.
1: But I think you and Goldie will be good cuddlers because Goldie loves ladies.
2: You know, and here's also the thing. I got this really cool shelf right here that looks perfect for snuggling babies of every kind, human or fur. And they do love sitting on this shelf. I'll tell you that.
1: That's such a visual. Thank you,
2: welcome.
1: Mate, for that. We'll get you your 360
2: about your
1: and three. Sweet 98.5.

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1: Alert, alert, recall. 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They're saying it's a transmission issue which could cause a vehicle to roll even when it's in park. Repairs are free and owners will be notified by mail.
2: A Nebraska farmer is facing a tough growing season after powerful winds and hail devastated his family farm near Inland. Fifth generation farmer Cale Burr says about 60% of his acreage was damaged in the June 20th storm, with nearly 90% of those crops considered a total loss. 11 irrigation pivots were also damaged, and Burr says it's the worst storm damage his grandfather has seen since 1977.
1: This is not what you want to find in your truck. A Colorado man opened his pickup truck and found a bear sitting in the passenger seat. It had climbed in through an open window, trashed the inside, looking for snacks, didn't find any, and it took a wood plank to get the thing to leave. But not before the bear used the truck as a bathroom.
0: Ugh. That's your 360 on Sweet 98.5.

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1: Well, well, well, it sounds like the Taylor and Travis going to have a fairy tale route for their wedding because TMZ says they're building a massive castle inside Madison Square Garden.
2: Oh, my God.
1: And if you know anything about Taylor, you know what she loves? Castles.
2: She does love castles.

0: you.
1: Do you know what? I can just hear in my head right now, Nikki just singing those songs at the top of her lungs.
2: She loves Taylor. There's video of two large white staircase banisters being loaded into the arena.
1: Oh my God.
2: There were trucks labeled Garden Party, whatever that means. And guests were forced to sign an NDA, but for some reason, there's no penalty listed for violating it.
1: No.
2: But yeah, no phones and keep this all a secret. Could you, Meg, keep a secret if you were invited to Taylor's wedding?
1: I mean, no. I feel like that would, you know, you would tell one friend and then that friend would tell the other friend, be like, guys, listen to this. Listen to this. No, I absolutely not.
2: I think the three biggest secrets I've had to keep: proposing to Emily,
1: yeah,
2: practicing my proposal over and over with a select group of friends. When Emily became pregnant, that was really hard to keep a secret, but we kept a secret for 3 months. And then leaving my last radio station of nearly 20 years and host mornings on Sweet.
1: Yeah.
2: That was a huge secret.
1: Huge secret.
2: Oh, man, was that a secret.
1: Yeah. I think it's hard. It's hard sometimes to keep that stuff to yourself.
2: But you have to keep it to yourself.
1: Yes.
2: Guests also weren't asked to sign away their rights to appear on camera, so it sounds like there won't be any streaming or special documentary film made from this event, but never say never.
1: Never say never.
2: So far, no invitations have been leaked to the press, and that's probably because they were watermarked with the recipient's first and last name all over them, so that way Taylor would know.
1: Oh, okay.
2: Taylor's plane touched down in nearby Morristown, New Jersey yesterday. You know what she needed to do? Get her training done.
1: Oh, yeah. You got to get in shape. Got to get your workout on. That's right.
2: Meanwhile, Travis was seen going through a run through the neighborhood.
1: Okay.
2: So one has a professional trainer. The other just goes for a run.
1: Yeah, exactly.
2: Yeah. Yesterday afternoon, a red carpet was rolled out at MSG, then promptly removed. Apparently, workers put it out prematurely.
1: Oh, that's funny.
2: Yeah.
1: Oopsie poopsie.
2: And it's been reported that Stevie Nicks and Tim McGraw will perform.
1: I figured that was going to be the case.
2: So, how big is this wedding going to be? The National Guard is on the scene.
1: Oh, wow.
2: All the cops working the wedding will cost around $160,000. But if you're Taylor, you need all that security.
1: You do need all that
2: security. This is the biggest moment of your life. Walking down the aisle.
1: Yeah.
2: And you want no interruptions. You want it to be your fairy tale wedding.
1: You do. And I don't blame her for that, because as someone who's also getting married in 4 months, good God. Same thing, you know? And then when I found out that our venue's like, oh, yeah, we have security. And I'm like, good, because
2: there's one person.
1: Those wedding crew, those 98.5ers are trying to figure out where we're getting married. Because that's just, you know, I mean, it's the wedding of the year here, apparently,
2: sure,
1: according to Jason. I'm saying this with the utmost facetiousness.
2: It'll be one big wedding. Hey, by the way, I know you're really excited about this, but did you know there's going to be a SpongeBob SquarePants Day? It's going to happen on July 14th.
1: What?
2: Nickelodeon just declared.
3: Who lives in a pineapple under the sea?
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2: Thank you, SpongeBob.
1: Oh, no.
2: Yeah, it's official. According to Nickelodeon, which plans to turn the date into an annual birthday celebration on July 14th. This year's events will include a TikTok Live hosted by SpongeBob voice actor Tom Kenny.
1: Tom Kenny.
2: It'll launch the official Patrick Star YouTube channel. Speaking of Patrick, he's dropping an album called Patrick Star Superstar.
1: Hell yes.
2: That's going to be available for pre-order July 14th, but the new song is coming out on the 9th. It's called Watch Out for the Rake.
1: Oh, I can't wait.
2: Should be playing that on Sweet 98.5.
1: That one might get played on Sweet 98.5.
2: SpongeBob SquarePants debuted July 17th, 1999.
1: I know. I was 10 and I'm almost 37 and I still love it with all my heart.
2: What collector's piece do you have from SpongeBob that's your favorite?
1: I've got I don't know, probably about 6 Christmas ornaments. My favorite SpongeBob thing, and I'm pretty sure, I hope my niece still has it because I gave it to her, was my SpongeBob talking stuffed. It was a stuffed SpongeBob. You hit his hand and he would talk and he had all these phrases. And I loved that thing. I also had a SpongeBob pillow that was gifted to me for my 13th birthday.
2: Do you have your SpongeBob pajama pants still?
1: I still have SpongeBob pajama pants, and I have a SpongeBob shirt that says, what does it say? Is that one that says I'm a stupid? Yeah.
2: Did you get your SpongeBob tattoo yet?
1: No, I haven't gotten that.
2: And what's the one you want?
1: It's the one where he's Doodle Bob, you know, Frank and Doodle him. Hoiny-noi. That one I want to get on my butt cheek. Because I think that'd be so funny. And I have one thing to say to you about SpongeBob Day. Wow, wow, wow, wow, wow. I've been working on that for 27 years.
2: Hey, it's great. make him do impersonations. Hey, one final thing. The 4th of July is a big one. Not only is it America's 250th birthday, but we won't see another Saturday 4th of July until 2037.
1: Ugh.
2: Isn't that wild?
1: That is actually weird to think about.
2: Hey, Chicago, please take it away and do your thing. That's your feed brought to you by Village Point Oral Surgery. This mystery vigilante has police scratching their heads and alleged thieves all tied up. What's going on here? Can't make this stuff up right after this. Stay close. Sweet 98.5.
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7: From the Plumrite Time Saving Traffic Center. Right now, traffic flow pretty quiet in the metro. No indication of any major delays and no accidents to get to at the moment. I-80 westbound showing up a little bit slow between Q and Giles currently. And as traffic gets busier throughout the morning, I will get updates to you. But if you have an early drive, should not have any problems. I'm Peter Krenzer.
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0: Mornings. Spicoli and Meg Mornings. From funny to weird.
1: No way. That really happened?
0: You can't make this stuff up.
2: We got a vigilante on our hands.
3: We do?
2: We got a vigilante.
3: Oh my gosh.
2: People in Mexico are searching for a mystery vigilante that locals have nicknamed Mexican Batman. Over the past few weeks, five suspected motorcycle thieves have been found duct taped to light poles with stolen motorcycles parked nearby.
3: That's fantastic.
2: Can you imagine me duct taped to like a pole?
3: I mean, that does sound like something out of the Adam West Batman, doesn't it?
2: Uh-huh.
3: That's so funny.
2: Well, forget the bat signal. This dude has a Costco membership, a fat roll of duct tape, and a Sharpie, because some of these people even had the word thief written on their forehead.
3: That's amazing.
2: Justice served. Now, before anyone starts ordering a cape, though, police are reminding everyone that the people found tied up are still considered victims, regardless of the accusations.
3: Oh, dang.
2: Officers believe more than one person may be involved, but so far, no arrests have been made, and somewhere the Joker is watching and taking notes.
3: Uh-oh.
2: Hey, Meg, give me a Joker laugh. Oh, yeah. You definitely sound like Jared Leto in Suicide Squad.
0: You can't make this stuff up. 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

0: 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Scattered showers this morning with a high of 90.
1: I like scours.
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2: Oh, good morning, my American family.
3: We show girls love on Valentine's Day, and they let us blow stuff up on the 4th of July.
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5: It's freedom, baby.
1: Yeah.
2: Stand back while I celebrate freedom.
6: 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That's America.
0: America.
1: America!
0: 250th birthday this weekend, July 4th marks 250 years since the adoption of the Declaration of Independence. A lot of events throughout the country to celebrate. In sports, the World Cup runs through the 19th. Tonight, USA is playing soccer. In a winner-go-home match.
1: Yep.
0: And how about the Omaha Storm Chaser celebrating America's 250th birthday in style, packed with military tributes, live entertainment, patriotic decor throughout the ballpark. First pitch, 7:05 for Friday and Saturday. Following both games, you, the fan, will be invited onto the field for the fireworks display.
1: Isn't that amazing?
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1: Yeah!
0: Listen this morning, 7:25, to win tickets into the Storm Chasers.
1: Guys, it's going to be amazing.
0: This is going to be something that you're going to want to be a part of. It's going to be so much fun. And then in theaters out today, Minions and Monsters.
1: Yep.
0: The live-action Moana will be released on the 10th.
1: Yep.
0: And on TV, a Disney Plus exclusive episode of The Simpsons comes out on Friday.
1: That's what I saw. I saw the advertisement on Disney Plus yesterday.
0: Oh, and then Netflix's new adaptation of Little House on the Prairie.
1: Wait, what?
0: House on Prairie.
1: When does that come
0: out? Yeah, that comes out on the 9th.
1: On the 9th. Have we talked about this?
0: Yeah, we've talked about this a lot. Remember, my sisters always had to watch Little House on the Prairie over the summer.
1: I remember us talking about you watching the old Little House on the Prairie, but I don't know.
0: Yeah, it's revamped.
1: I was doing a revamp.
0: Yeah, revamped.
1: Ready to go. I'm excited.
0: And finally, the holidays, a big one is the 4th of July, but we've also got on Sunday. National Bikini Day.
1: Oh, well, sign me up.
0: And then don't forget about National Fried Chicken Day on the 6th.
1: Yes, that is true. That is
0: World Chocolate Day on the 7th. You know what kind of chocolate we're eating?
1: We're eating Who chocolate? We're eating
0: Crunchy Mint.
1: We're eating the Crunchy Mint Who, and oh boy, maybe we'll eat some live on the air.
0: I love
1: because there's nothing better than listening to people eat in a microphone.
0: Mm-hmm. Well, National French Fry Day on the 10th. Yep. Hello, Curly Fries.
1: Yes.
0: And Ice Cream Day, July 19th.
1: Oh my gosh, you guys.
0: And starting today, when you're out shopping, think of kids in need. 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
1: I'm excited because I'll be out on July 29th. I know it's a few weeks away, but July 29th, I'll be out with our friends at KETV to do the backpack drive, and I get to hang out with our friend Julie Cornell, most likely, I'm assuming.
0: Yeah, she'll be there.
1: She'll be there. She's always there. She's always there. So I'm excited. I've never had to hang out with her one-on-one. So I'm ready to girl grab. I already have questions.
0: You still got to work, though. She got to go on TV.
1: I know she's got to work.
0: And you got to go on the radio.
1: Got to go on the radio. But we're going to talk cooking because she loves to cook.
0: She does.
1: And I would love to be like, let's collaborate on a cookbook.
0: Coming up, is this vacation or punishment? 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
9: Heat advisory in effect Wednesday afternoon and evening as hot and humid conditions stick around. Expect partly to mostly cloudy skies throughout the day with a slight chance of a shower or storm. Expect highs in the 90s with feels like temperatures up to 100. I'm meteorologist Sean Everson from KETV Newswatch 7.
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22: From the Pumright Time Saving Traffic Center. No major delays or accidents at the moment. A couple things of note, however, I-80 westbound near 60th, there is a hazard in the right lane, and it looks like a traffic cone reported to be in a lane 72nd and Sorensen eastbound. Aside from those two hazards, things looking good, and I will get updates to you as things get a little bit busier. I'm Peter Krenzer. This time saving traffic is brought to you by IBEW Local 22.
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0: 6:44 on your Wednesday morning. Scattered showers possible throughout the day. High at 90.
1: Durr.
0: 78 now. We're about 6 minutes out from Pop-Up Audio.
1: Yeah, and a chance for you to score a three-day pass into the Ocon Expo. It's the area's largest pop culture event. All you got to do is know the show. We'll play some audio from yesterday. You got to fill in the blank. You know the drill. We do it every morning at 6:50.
0: Is this vacation or punishment? It's called Frying Pan Tower, and it sits about 35 miles off the North Carolina coast.
1: Oh, wow. We're really doing it, aren't we?
0: On an old coast guard light station.
1: Okay.
0: Here's the fun part. It's surrounded by shark-filled waters, and it's right in the middle of hurricane territory.
1: Great.
0: To get up there, you're lifted 80 feet into the air onto this platform. And once you're there, you're stuck until a boat or a helicopter comes to get you.
1: That sounds horrible.
0: The tower sleeps up to 12 people, has 8 bedrooms, hot showers, does have Wi-Fi.
1: So if initially when you started talking about it, I thought you meant this was like a monument, but it's an actual, like, you can stay inside of it.
0: Yeah.
1: Okay.
0: You can stay inside of this tower.
1: Got it.
0: Again, it has like all the amenities you need. 8 bedrooms, hot showers, Wi-Fi, full kitchen. You can even go fishing and snorkeling. But remember, it's shark territory.
1: Yeah. That's the part I'm scared about.
0: A 3-night stay starts at around $600 per person.
1: Lord, buddy.
0: This viral TikTok shows this guest being dropped off in the middle of the ocean and then being pulled up slowly onto the tall platform.
1: Yeah, this is going to be a no for me, dog.
0: You couldn't pay Meg enough to do this.
1: No, you either, I don't think.
0: I don't know if I'd want to do that.
1: No, that sounds terrible.
0: I love me the water, but not that much.
1: So is it actually like, so they call it frying, what is it? Frying pan what?
0: It's called the frying pan tower. Yeah.
1: And is it actually made out of frying pans? Or am I just being silly and taking it way too literally?
0: Yeah.
1: That part?
0: You definitely too literally. Hey, is this vacation or punishment? I'm going to name off these things. You tell me vacation or punishment.
1: Okay.
0: Camping, no indoor plumbing or Wi-Fi.
1: Punishment.
0: Disney in July.
1: Punishment.
0: A haunted hotel.
1: Ooh, vacation.
0: A nudist resort.
1: Ooh, big punishment.
0: Mount Everest base camp.
1: Well, sweet, sweet death.
0: Running with the bulls.
1: Ooh.
0: Vacation or punishment.
1: Vacation.
0: Oktoberfest in Germany.
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1: Ooh, don't. Bless your heart. Babe. 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
1: Punishment! Yeah. My word.
0: It's a pop-up audio after Alex Warren. 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
1: 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All this week you are... 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
2: That was something.
1: All this week you're playing for a three-day pass to the Ocon Expo at Mid-America Center, July 17th through the 19th. It's the area's largest pop culture event. So if you want to go, you can go on us. You just got to know the show. It's that easy, my friend. 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And 98.5er Dustin has a very furry reason why people always want to come over.
3: Well, I don't know if you used the right word, but they want to come over to see my...
2: What?
1: So what does Dustin have at his house that people want to come see? 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
3: Pop-up audio. 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It's that simple, Spicoli.
1: It is.
3: We keep it simple, Spicoli.
1: That's the formula.
3: That is the formula, indeed.
1: It doesn't get any more simplified than that.
3: Yes, that is correct. You keep it simple.
1: You got to know the secret sauce, and that's the secret sauce to Spicoli and Meg.
3: Secret sauce is a simple secret sauce.
1: That's the oil to the engine.
3: Yes, we like the oil. So, yesterday, we were asking you guys the reasons why people always invite themselves over to your house because you have a buddy who has a pool and his kids' friends always want to come over.
1: Always.
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11: Well, I don't know. If-

0: use the right word, but they want to come over to see my...
1: What?
2: Yeah, totally took us aback. What is it that he has? Is it A, a sugar glider, B, a monkey, or C, a chinchilla? 402-277-9898.
1: Going to you, Brandon, your guess?
3: Monkey.
2: Yeah, he has a monkey. He has a chimp. His name is Marcel.
3: No way.
2: Yeah, dude, it's on our Instagram stories right now, at Spicoli Make Mornings. Go check it out. I mean, it's very real. We even ran it through AI to make sure he wasn't pulling our leg.
1: A good-looking monkey.
2: It's got a diaper on, you guys. It doesn't get much cuter than that.
1: And it's eating scrambled eggs.
2: Yes.
3: That's amazing.
2: It is amazing. And even more amazing is that you guys listened with intent, knew the answer, and now you have 3-day passes into the Ocon Expo, July 17th through the 19th at Mid-America Center.
3: Woo! Thanks.
2: You're very welcome.
4: Man, what's going on?
2: What?
4: Sounded different.
2: Oh, because it was going one.
4: Okay. Well,
2: one.
4: I was like, is it my headphones? Is it your car speakers? What's going on?
2: You're going crazy.
4: I'm going crazy. Making me all loony.
2: I know.
4: Why is that going side to side?
2: Because it is what we like to call in the biz adjacent. It is called pattern disruption.
4: Okay, no more pattern. I teach you one thing about pattern disruption.
2: What?
4: And now you're fixated on pattern disruption.
2: What? You taught me something so cool. So now I said, hold my beer. It sounded like something right in my wheelhouse. Pattern disruption. All right, you want me to disrupt your pattern? I'll disrupt your pattern.
4: Yeah, that was rotten.
2: Mistake.
4: That hurt my ear holes.
2: That mistake.
4: Coming up, people are paying big bucks to be buried next to a dead celebrity.
2: I'm glad it's not the first thing you said. But also, I'm not so glad about the second thing you said either.
4: Sweet idea.

0: 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Sweet 98.5.
1: Yeah, we're fired up.
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1: 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You get scattered showers throughout the day. High of 92, 78 now. Coming up, this name is the most judged name. You have to hear what that is. And what name do you hear automatically judge and why? 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We got your tickets. Plus later on, Marty Cordero, the team president of the Omaha Storm Chasers, will join us around about 9:36 or so.
3: Yes, excited to talk to him. But yeah, our partnership!
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3: Making sure it goes off without a hitch. Sweet 98.5
1: music and fireworks synced up at the same time. It's going to be a special moment.
3: I'm excited.
1: So let's just call this the ultimate fan club for the afterlife.
3: Okay.
1: A new report says some celebrity superfans are spending big bucks to be buried next to their idols.
3: Ooh.
1: Here's some of the latest examples. One superfan of Marilyn Monroe paid $195,000 for a mausoleum crypt near her final resting place.
3: Oh, okay. That's a lot of money to be next to Marilyn in spirit.
1: But imagine being buried next to Marilyn Monroe.
3: Yeah, can you tell me where so-and-so is? Yeah, it's next to Marilyn Monroe. What? Yes, you heard me. Okay,
1: Judy Garland fan spent $50,000 for an urn right next to her.
3: Wow.
1: He even filled it with his own art.
3: Wow.
1: He's like, people will always remember my art because it's right next to Judy Garland.
3: Yeah, and people are going to go, what is this? Jackson Pollock finger painting next to Judy Garland. Who is this? Yeah.
1: Yeah.
3: It's finger painting for adults.
1: How about this? And at Hollywood Forever Cemetery in L.A., burial spots start around $200,000. Custom mausoleums can be as high as $6 million, good, and people are already on a waiting list.
3: That does not shock nor surprise me.
1: Cemetery officials say requests to be buried near famous people happen all the time. They like the idea of spending eternity in legendary company.
3: Yeah, that doesn't surprise me. I mean, there's a lot of famous people buried at that Hollywood Forever Cemetery. I mean, it's crazy. Like, Johnny Ramone's buried there. I mean, gosh, who else? Mickey Rooney is buried there. Mel Blanc. I mean, that just, the inventor of, you know, Looney Tunes. Yeah. I mean, that it's crazy how many people are there.
1: Meg, if you had millions to blow.
3: Chris Cornell.
1: Okay.
3: Yeah.
1: If you had millions to blow, who would you like to spend eternity next to and not your spouse, a celebrity? Who gets the honor? Who gets the honor being buried next to Meg?
3: I mean,
1: you being buried next to them?
3: I mean, it'd be that part. It'd be the other way around. I would have the honor of being buried next to when it eventually happens. Hopefully still not for a very long time. Dolly, Paul, Ringo, or someone who has been gone for quite some time now, Frank Sinatra, would also be another one that I would love to be buried next to. I would like to think he would croon me in the afterlife. And that's what he would just be. I'd be swooning. I'd be, oh, Frankie. And he's like, you weren't even alive when I was doing my thing and I was in my prime. And I'd be like, I know, Frankie. And we'd just be up in heaven smoking cigarettes in the club.
1: Yeah, cigarettes listening. In the club.
3: Yeah, I mean, because it doesn't affect you like it does on Earth.
1: If the 98.5ers had millions to blow, who would you like to spend eternity next to?
3: Man,
1: you
3: that's
1: can
3: a
1: text
3: great
1: in
3: question.
1: 402-277-9898. You
3: what
1: can
3: about
1: call.
3: You?
1: You can text. There's a couple people I have in mind.
3: Yeah.
1: If I'm feeling very wholesome and want to be next to a celebrity, I'm going Betty White.
3: Of course.
1: Betty White.
3: What a great afterlife that would be.
1: Could you imagine?
3: No.
1: Betty White.
3: That'd
1: I
3: be
1: love
3: amazing.
1: Her so much.
3: Though, so here's the question, though. In theory, you would think who you're buried next to is who you spend the afterlife with. But if you didn't know each other in this life, do you get the afterlife together just because you're buried next to one another?
2: Yeah,
3: or,
2: you get the afterlife.
3: Okay.
2: Yeah.
3: I would like to think that.
1: Yeah, I'm thinking about wholesome people. So it'd be Betty White, Mr. Rogers.
3: Oh, yeah. Maybe some Walt Disney. Well, he wasn't super wholesome.
1: Steve Irwin.
3: Yeah, Steve Irwin, dude. I would just, that'd be amazing. Yeah. Oh, I would love that. Man, there's so many people you could
1: Bob think Ross.
3: Yeah, Chester Bennington on that list, too. Love him. Yeah. That'd be awesome. We'd rock out in heaven.
1: Yeah. I could see you also being buried next to Chris Farley.
3: Oh, my gosh. We would, you kidding me? Heaven would be so mad at us. You think we're allowed in this studio? Me and Chris Farley together?
1: I had a theory about this, why they moved us to this back studio. We were too loud. We used to be at the front studio,
3: right.
1: Like when you walk in,
3: right.
1: Sweet 98.5. Now they put us in the back.
3: They did. They just moved us right to the back of the building.
1: They're like, y'all too loud.
3: Yeah, they're like, you can be with the loud vehicles on Dodge over here. Then you know what's funny is that I think we drowned the sound out behind us in this window.
1: Oh, you think
3: that
1: so?
3: Likes to echo through the glass. Yeah, no, I think we do.
1: Yeah, when we hear you drive down on 50th and Dodge, we can hear your loud cars. Whether you're in a motorcycle or have a car with a broken muffler, we hear it all.
3: It's a lot of broken mufflers out here on 50th and Dodge. Y'all got to figure out your muffler situation.
1: These times are hard.
3: That exhausts.
1: In this economy, it's going to cost you a buck.
3: Okay, that is fair.
1: What would you rather have, a fixed muffler or buried next to a dead celebrity?
3: Oh, gosh, man. How do you even choose, Jason?
1: Sweet 98.5.

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1: Major dome of heat is expanding and impacting millions this week in the eastern half of the U.S. It's forecast to last well into the July 4th weekend and appropriately will affect 250 million people. The dome will expand and intensify by midweek, and many areas could hit triple digits. The heat wave is expected to stretch from the Midwest to New England, so make sure you stay hydrated, stay cool, and stay safe this holiday weekend.
2: Alert, alert, recall. If you drive a Ford truck or SUV, listen up. Ford is recalling more than 741,000 vehicles from model years 2018 through 2021, including the F-150, Explorer, Expedition, plus the Lincoln Aviator and Navigator. They're saying it's a transmission issue which could cause a vehicle to roll even when it's in park. Repairs are free and owners will be notified by mail.
1: A Nebraska farmer is facing a tough growing season after powerful winds and hail devastated his family farm near Inland. Fifth-generation farmer Cale Burr says about 60% of his acreage was damaged in the June 20th storm, with nearly 90% of those crops considered a total loss. 11 irrigation pivots were also damaged, and Burr says it's the worst storm damage his grandfather has seen since 1977.
0: That's your 360 on Sweet 98.5.

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1: What a bombshell this was yesterday. LeBron James.
2: Be gone.
1: LeBron James. Well, he's making a fast break towards a new chapter. So the LA Lakers player is leaving the team after 8 seasons, according to his agent, Rich Paul, who told ESPN senior NBA analyst Shams Charania yesterday. And though LeBron isn't hanging up his jersey for good just yet, it is unclear who will be huddling up with next season in his 24th NBA year, which tips off this fall. So obviously he kicked off his pro career back in 03, which is crazy to think it's been that long, but he joined the Cleveland Cavaliers in his home state of Ohio 7 years later. Of course, we had the decision, the infamous decision.
2: Sounds like you didn't like that.
1: It was just such
2: taking his talents to South Beach.
1: Yeah, he took his talents to South Beach and played for Miami Heat, returned to Cleveland in 2014. And then the NBA champion then made the move to the City of Angels, joining the Lakers back in 2018. Again, crazy to think he's been there for 8 seasons. And that's, yeah. So during his storied career, LeBron has set a few records, earned a few accolades. We all know that. And he's the league's all-time leading scorer right now and is also a 4-time NBA champ, all-star winner, multiple MVP, 3-time gold medal winning Olympian. I mean, he's very decorated, obviously.
2: So where is he going to go play?
1: That is a great question. Leading up to his decision, he did reflect on whether he was ready to leave it all on the court, and he said, "That's the question right now." He goes, "The thought creeps in my mind at 41 years old, when the end is, where's the finish line, and when it's time to hang things up." But he said he hasn't made a decision on the future, but it very well could be his last season. But he's, let's be honest, it's not your last season. Now, here's where the big rumor mill is pointing. It is not far away. It is north of where he's at, and it is in Golden State. I mean, that's where most people are saying he's going to land. Draymond is out in Golden, at the, you know, from the Warriors as well. So could we see a LeBron-Steph partnership?
2: They did so good at the Olympics.
1: That was just
2: like the ultimate combo right there, Steph and LeBron. So maybe they have some sort of magic, some sort of great chemistry that they can pull something off that's something special. We'll see how that plays out.
1: Very well could. So we will hear that in the coming days, where LeBron's going to end up. I mean, just seeing that notification come across our phones yesterday, this is the whole office was like, oh, because that's big news. Whether you like LeBron or not, I'm not like a huge LeBron person, but like that's still huge news. That is like the most famous athlete in the world.
2: Yeah, a lot of people are talking about he made sure his son secured the bag, got his final payment of a couple million dollars. Yep. And then LeBron decided, all right, I'm not coming back to LA. Yeah,
1: I'm out. Bye.
2: And then people are joking, well, can you take Bronny with you?
1: Right.
2: Wherever you go, take Bronny.
1: I know. Bronny's like, hey, Dad. Hey, Dad. Yeah, so we'll see what ends up happening. As soon as we know, you guys will know. And then, of course, World Cup action continues in the round of 32. Norway survived a very tough test in Arlington to keep its World Cup hopes alive, with stars like Erling Haaland and Martin Odegaard back in the starting lineup. Norway did enough to eliminate a very dangerous Ivory Coast squad and set up a round of 16 meeting with Brazil. Also, France beat Sweden 3-0. France looked every bit like a championship favorite. Kylian Mbappe scored twice. Bradley Barcola added another. Michael Olise orchestrated the attack. And Le Bleu, I call it, it's Les Bleu. Oh. Yeah, he overwhelmed Sweden in East Rutherford. So France advances to face Paraguay in the round of 16. And then Ecuador and Mexico met up yesterday. Mexico beat Ecuador 2-0. And now they will move on to the round of 16. So congrats to them. They'll face the winner of today's England versus Congo match. And then looking ahead to today's schedule, England versus the DR Congo, obviously. Belgium versus Senegal. And then if you're following Team USA, and you should be during America's birthday week.
3: USA! USA!
1: Yeah, so tonight, United States versus Bosnia and Herzegovina, 7 p.m. Central Time, with a spot in the round of 16 on the line. A win sends the Americans into the round of 16 against the winner of Belgium and Senegal. And man, that is going to be a great and tough matchup. We're staying up for it. I mean, it's not too late. Thank God. It's a 7 p.m. start to the match. So thank you for that. Thank you for not being 9 p.m. But in America's 250th birthday week, We're celebrating, and if America doesn't win, do we even celebrate the 4th of July?
2: Well, that's a great question.
1: That's really tough.
2: Well, then I don't know if I should watch, because they've been doing really good without me watching.
1: Yeah.
2: And I said if they get to the round of 8, I'll start to watch.
1: Okay.
2: So I don't know. Should I watch or should I not?
1: I would say the round of 8 happens after the 4th of July, so yes, you are permitted, but we cannot have America losing during 4th of July 250th birthday week.
2: Facts. That's Make No Sports brought to you by Village Point Oral Surgery. This name is the most judged name. 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
4: From the Plumright Time Saving Traffic Center. A few accident updates. A wreck, I-80 westbound at 84th, has traffic backed up to 60th currently. That crash is off to the right shoulder. And another accident currently being cleared at the intersection of 45th and Leavenworth. No major delays or wrecks elsewhere at the moment, and I will get updates to you throughout the rest of the morning. I'm Peter Krenzer.
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0: just might.
1: Sweet 98.5, Spicoli and Meg Mornings. That song will be played at Meg's wedding reception. And the boys, Finn, Beckett, Price, all going to hit the dance floor first. Bopping
2: yes.
1: to that.
2: Yes, 1,000%. It's going to be a lot of fun. I said that's the first song I want to get people out of
1: Oh, was that the first
2: chairs.
1: One?
2: That's not like our first dance song, but that's like the first song I want to get the people on the dance floor is that one.
1: My boys have been practicing their moves.
2: Ah, I'm so excited.
1: They're ready for the wedding.
2: 4 months. 4 months from now. I can't wait to see it.
1: Hey, what name do you hear automatically judge and why? You can share that for a chance to win a 4-pack of tickets to see the Omaha Storm Chasers Friday night. 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Fireworks to cap the night. Music paired up from Sweet 98.5. It's going to be an epic celebration. We want to send you there.
2: Yes.
1: This new survey found 18% of Americans make assumptions about someone based on their first name. How did people treat you once Family Guy came out? Shut up, Meg.
2: Shut up, Meg. Or Meg. Meg fart noise. Meg. Yeah, every time. Every time. Or Drake and Josh when Miranda Cosgrove played Megan. Megan. Yeah, a lot of that. But I also wonder on your end of things with like, Jason, you know, like Freddy versus Jason.
1: Yeah, I heard that a lot.
2: Yeah, a lot of
1: Freddy versus Jason.
2: A lot of Jason Voorhees. Yeah. That one would be the one that I would be like, all right, yeah. So that's a ton. Yeah, a lot of people will text in all the time. Shut up, Meg. Shut up, Meg. Shut up, Meg.
1: You've heard that your whole career.
2: Oh my gosh. How long has Family Guy been on? 20 something years. So yeah, it's pretty cool.
1: So the number one name, judge the most.
2: Is it Karen?
1: It's Karen.
2: It's Karen.
1: It's got to be Karen.
2: It always has been. I'm sure there's, it didn't, it wasn't even close. I'm sure it wasn't. That's what we.
1: Took the top spot by a mile.
2: Oh, yeah. By a landslide.
1: Not even shocked.
2: Yeah.
1: Surprised. We knew it was all going to be Karen.
2: Right.
1: For the dude name.
2: Yeah. What is it? Is it Chad?
1: It's Chad.
2: Is it Chad? Yeah. So it's Chad and Karen because.
1: The most judged names.
2: Yeah.
1: When people meet Karen, they think, When people meet Chad, they think,
2: Except if you remember the Charlie's Angels remake, the movie, it was the Chad. The Chad.
1: But yeah. Do you remember Chad Michael Murray?
2: Oh, my. Dude, I've never forgotten Chad Michael Murray. Are you kidding me?
1: What a stud.
2: He aged like a fine freaking wine, my friend.
1: Good on him.
2: Oh, good Lord.
1: So what name do you hear automatically judge and why? 402-277-9898. You can call. You can text. And this is how you get one step closer to seeing the Omaha Storm Chasers Friday night celebrate America's 250th birthday.
2: You ready for this? James said, if you would have actually named your kid Slayer, you would have been judged, Spicoli. I'm sorry, he called you Spaghetti.
1: Oh, thank you. Yeah. It was almost Slayer. I thought I had Emily convinced, but when Price came out, I said, all right, Slayer. She's like,
2: get real.
1: She's like, come on. I just pushed out this 7-pound baby and you're trying to call him Slayer.
2: Get real.
1: She said, no, he looks like a Price with a P. A lot of people call him B.
2: With
1: no.
2: With a Y. Yeah, Price.
1: Price with a Y.
2: P-R-Y-C-E.
1: Yeah. I'm like, why didn't you just do I? Because I didn't want the I.
2: No, I feel like Price, you think of like the price of something. With Price, your price.
1: Priceless.
2: I think a Y is a good way to use it as a name. And I think it's such a cool. I tell you this all the time. I love your boys' names. I love all three of our boys' names.
1: Yeah.
2: Finn, very much
1: they
2: Finn.
1: All fit.
2: Finn is, I love the name Finn. So cute. So yeah, I think we all have great boy names on our end. I love this. This is really funny. Allie posted a comment on Sweet_985 on Facebook, by the way. She goes, I have a couple of names. Justin, because my ex and my best friend's ex were both Justins.
1: Oh.
2: So automatically like, nope.
1: Yeah.
2: And then she goes, I'm also a teacher. And anytime parents name their kids a word, usually they are the opposite of what it means. Examples, heaven, harmony, respect, Nevaeh, which is heaven spelled backwards. Which if you think about it, the opposite of heaven kind of makes sense.
1: Mm-hmm. Yeah, she's seen some things.
2: Allie's seen some things and she needed to vent it out on a Wednesday. We get it.
1: Darla's saying bye, Felicia.
2: Bye, Felicia.
1: You judge. So a name you hear that you automatically judge and why. We need to know why you're judging these names.
2: Oh, Autumn says Zach, because that's my ex-husband. He's a monster. And then I guarantee our buddy Zach from Bennington's going to text us and be like, whoa, I have entered the chat because he is a lovely man. Let's see. Someone also says, every Mike I know is a jerk.
1: Uh-oh. We know a Mike. Mike in the afternoon. Sweet 98.5. He's not a jerk.
2: Our Mike in the afternoon is a very sweet Mike.
1: Yeah, he's a good noodle.
2: He's a good noodle. Oh, my gosh. Names? Christine says my own. Christine, like the car. Like the possessed car. That's funny. Are you possessed, Christine?
1: 402-277-9898. We're talking about names. When you hear somebody's first name, you automatically judge. Why? Because Karen and Chad are the top two names that people judge the most. When you meet a Karen, you're like, oh, God, ooh, Karen.
2: Oh, God.
1: And when you meet a Chad, you're like, oh, Chad.
2: Oh, God. Right.
1: Yeah,
2: all that's the things. Heidi says, I've never met a cool Jessica. We have a lot of Jessica listeners who seem very nice.
1: Yeah. We have Jessica's, Melissa's, Megan's.
2: Michelle's. A lot of Michelle's.
1: A lot of Michelle's.
2: A lot of Emily's. A lot of Allie's as well, who text us. A lot of Kayla's.
1: We do. And they're all spelled differently. K-A-E-L-A or K-A-Y-L-A.
2: Yeah.
1: What's your running joke when you say how you spell your name? You always say something like, well, we spell it M-A-G-A-N, and we spell it the right way, or whatever you say.
2: M-A-G-A-N.
1: What is it? Magan.
2: No, M-E-G-A-N, yes, is my full name. And I always say, you know, the correct way. Because, and I know all the Megans who don't spell it that way are going to come at me.
1: G's.
2: They're going to come at me. There's a couple G's. There's an M-E-A, and then there's an M-E-G-H-A-N, and that one just sends
1: money. But this one, I knew a Megan in school that was spelled M-U-G-A-N.
2: Oh, Muggin.
1: Yeah.
2: What's up, Muggin?
1: That's what we all thought. It's Muggin? It's like, no,
2: it's
1: Megan.
2: It's not. That's Muggin.
1: It sounds like Muggin.
2: Right. And it is funny, though, because my mom used to be the mom who would say, it's Megan, because people would always say Megan. And like, no, it's Megan. M-E, Meg, Megan. And I'm like, oh. So, yeah, I'm always Megan.
1: Megan.
2: Not Megan. Which people do spell it M-A-Y-G-A-N, too, and then it's Megan. I know. It's a whole thing.
1: 402-277-9898. You can call or text. What name do you hear automatically judge and why? Share that for a four-pack of tickets.
2: Yes.
1: Yeah. I was like, well, we're going to give four-pack?
2: Four tickets.
1: Yeah.
2: Yes.
1: Sometimes it's two. Sometimes it's four. Sometimes it's eight. You never know what's going to happen here on Sweet 98.
2: Always even numbers, though.
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5: Heat advisory in effect Wednesday afternoon and evening as hot and humid conditions stick around. Expect partly to mostly cloudy skies throughout the day with a slight chance of a shower or storm. Expect highs in the 90s with feels like temperatures up to 100. I'm meteorologist Sean Everson from KETV Newswatch 7.
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18: From the Plumright Time Saving Traffic Center. The earlier accident at 45th and Leavenworth has since been cleared up. I-80 westbound still moving pretty slow from 84th back to 60th from an earlier wreck there. Should hopefully be cleared soon. The good news is no new accidents or delays to get to. And as traffic flow picks up here in the next hour or so, I'll get updates to you. I'm Peter Krenzer. This time-saving traffic is brought to you by Fernando's.
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1: Taylor Kelce.
0: Is that what she's switching her last name to?
1: I guarantee she's not.
0: Okay. It's a brand thing. She got to stick to the brand. Taylor Swift.
1: For the brand. For the brand. That is right.
0: When you hear somebody say, my name's Taylor, how do you react?
1: That's my middle name, so.
0: Okay.
1: Well, I always say, well, I had it first because I'm 4 months older, so. Than Taylor Swift.
0: You are. What name do you hear automatically judge and why? You're sharing that for a 4-pack of tickets to see the Omaha Storm Chasers this weekend and celebrate America's 250th birthday in style, because this new survey came out saying the number one name we judge the most is
1: Karen.
0: And for the dudes,
1: Chad.
0: Duh.
1: Oh my gosh.
0: Oh, Chad.
1: I'm trying to think. I grew up with one guy named Chad. He's actually a very good guy. He had one leg. And he was a wrestler. He would take his leg off sometimes.
0: Oh, he beat somebody with a leg?
1: No, it just was funny because he would have to take it off to wrestle. And so he was, he was always very open about it.
0: That would distract me.
1: Yeah.
0: I don't know if I could.
1: Chad Grazer.
0: Dang.
1: Yeah, from Ralston. Great, very nice guy.
0: Good on him.
1: Yeah, but he was a great wrestler, too.
0: Sounds like
1: He was properly jocked. Great dude. But I just remember that, like, he would mess with people all the time, or he would do stuff in the hallways and we'd just be dying laughing. Like, he had such a great sense of humor about it. But
0: he was open about it.
1: He was.
0: And look, I mean, what are you supposed to do? What are you supposed to do if you have, only one leg and you can use your other leg?
1: It was from like the knee down or something like that. Yeah.
0: Yeah. My grandpa's had nubs too.
1: Yeah. Yeah. That's right.
0: Yeah. He had his legs amputated, smoked a lot, got cancer, his legs. Yeah. They had to amputate them. And then I was watching my grandpa. I went up there one summer and I was watching them put them on and it was work, but he got around with both of his legs with the I don't know, what are they called,
1: the prosthetics.
0: Yeah, the prosthetics.
1: You make do with what you got.
0: Yeah, and he would get around. Old Gramps, rip.
1: Oh my gosh. Aubrey just texted, she goes, Meg, what's even funnier is that Chad Grazer was at the swimming pool with his brothers and his sister. I grew up with his sister. Oh, funny. Small world.
0: Yeah.
1: Small world. Omaha's small world, man.
0: What name do you hear automatically judge and why? You're sharing that for a chance to win.
1: Here we go. Here
0: a
1: comes.
0: Four pack of tickets to Storm Chasers.
1: Here comes the Megans with the H's.
0: Yeah, they're coming after you. You know that.
1: Hey, Meg, this is Megan with an H. My boyfriend told me you hate Megans with an H, so I texted it. I don't hate Megans with an H. I know a lot of Megans with H's who are wonderful people. That don't. It's not the person. And it's all for fun and games, I promise. Like, our name is beautiful no matter how it's spelled.
0: Let's
1: Jason,
0: see. What?
1: What is that?
0: What? Nikki is texting and saying the name Richard. Richard. Is it because of the nickname?
1: Is it because of what it's short for?
0: Yeah, how did that name even come to be the nickname for Richard?
1: I also wonder that, too, because I have an uncle with that name.
0: Oh.
1: So, and that's what
0: he
1: is.
0: What do you call him, Uncle D?
1: No, it's Uncle Dick.
0: Oh.
1: Yeah, it's my grandma's brother, Dick.
0: Oh.
1: Yeah, so he's like...
0: Is he nice?
1: He's very nice. He did scold us, though, and say everyone needs to go visit grandma more.
0: Oh, okay.
1: So that was very recent. So I was like, I go, everyone better listen to Uncle Dick. So
0: we're listening.
1: Yeah, gotta
0: loud
1: listen.
0: Loud and clear, Dick.
1: Yeah, Leland was the other one.
0: Leland?
1: I love the name Leland.
0: Oh, Leland, that's
1: I
0: an old school name.
1: I love the name Leland, yes.
0: Corey saying, I hate when people say bye, Felicia. I say bye, Craig.
1: Hey, that's funny. That's really funny.
0: Speaking
1: Let's see.
0: Of Richards, Richard, my dad wanted to name my brother Richard Cranio.
1: That's great.
0: Yeah, that's good.
1: That's great. Let's see. William Williamson is another one. Steven.

0: stuttering. Like Jackson, Michael. Yeah. I mean, it is kind of funny.
1: Let's go to Cherie. What name you judging every single time?
2: So my brother's name is Jeffrey. He goes by Jeff. And so growing up, the Ringer with Johnny Knoxville came out.
1: Uh-huh.
2: And so throughout our rest of our childhood from that point, I was like, my name is Jeff.
0: My name is Jeff.
2: Jeffy likes apples. Jeffy Dahmer with an O.
0: Oh, my God.
1: Oh, my gosh.
2: The other part with Jeff.
0: Oh, you're talking about Channing Tatum when 22 Jump Street, yeah. When he's like, my name's Jeff.
2: Yeah.
0: Yes.
2: And now he's like, every time I see my brother, I'm like, do you like apples?
0: I could go to potato.
1: Yeah, that checks out. So anytime you hear a Jeff, you're judging.
0: And we do it every time. We do it every time we get a Jeff on the phone. We're like, my name's Jeff. Because we can't help it.
2: I hear it every time. And then they're just like, I just smile and they just look at me. I'm like, nothing.
0: That's funny.
1: Well, you know what, Cherie? You just won a 4-pack of tickets to see the Omaha Storm Chasers Friday night at Warner Park.
2: Yay!
1: Have the best time.
0: It's going to be a blast.
1: And don't forget, you're going to be able to go on the field after the game and watch the fireworks show, which will be paired up with Sweet 98.5 music.
0: Yep, we're simulcasting it on 98.5 at the same exact... That's what simulcasting means. Same exact time the fireworks are going off. We're
1: it's
0: excited.
1: All synced up.
0: She has to take her brother, Jeff. She has to... I mean, she won the tickets because of his name. So,
1: checks
0: I think
1: out.
0: It's only fair that you take Jeff.
1: I don't know.
0: My name's Jeff.
1: What a name. All Jeffs are feeling
0: all
1: attacked
0: Jeffs.
1: Right now. But if you're Jeff, you have to be used to this, right? It's just
0: right.
1: The way... That's what pop culture movies do.
0: Right.
1: You know, they just... It's in your brain now.
0: Where's our few Jeff listeners who have not texted us yet? Being like, stop it. Stop it. I know. We got the Megans reaching out. The ones with the H in their name. Provoked them.
1: You did.
0: It's all said with love, I promise.
1: I'm all waiting for the Jason.
0: The Jason.
1: J-A-Y-S-O-N.
0: Yeah, that Jason. One's a fancy Jason.
1: I begged my mom to switch it. I was like, please, can you just put a Y in my name, Jason?
0: Maybe that's why you did Price with a Y.
1: I did, because, okay, yeah. If I get to name a human, now I'm adding a Y in there.
0: Now.
1: But it all stems from Jason. You got to put some oomph into the Jason.
0: Now, are you ready for me to blow your mind?
1: Yes.
0: When I was little... And I discovered that you could spell Megan with an H. I begged my mom for an H. Isn't that funny?
1: Yeah.
0: And now as I grow up, I was like, you know what? I love my name. And that's why I always say it the normal way. And I say that because, like, usually on the phone, if I'm, like, talking to the doctor's office, whatever, how do you spell Megan? The normal way. Got it. M-E-G-A-N. Just easy.
1: Easy.
0: Easy way to say it. Most people spell it that way.
1: And you'd be like, hi, my name is Meg.
0: My name is Meg.
1: I'm like, shut up, Meg.
0: Shut up, Meg.
1: Shut up, Meg. Hey, coming up. What do you call your, or what do you or your kids call your grandparents? Because this dude just mocked how ridiculous grandparent nicknames have become. Don't go anywhere. Stay close. 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

0: Oh, Comic-Con returns to the Mid-America Center July 17th through the 19th for its 10th anniversary. 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
12: From the Plumright Time-Saving Traffic Center. The earlier accident at 45th and Leavenworth has since been cleared up. I-80 westbound still moving pretty slow from 84th back to 60th from an earlier wreck there. Should hopefully be cleared soon. The good news is no new accidents or delays to get to. And as traffic flow picks up here in the next hour or so, I'll get updates to you. I'm Peter Krenzer.
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14: 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Scattered showers throughout the day. High of 92. 78 now.
15: I'm not mad about it. I want my big, beautiful sunflowers watered by Mother Nature. Mm. They're huge. I need to send you a picture of them. They look amazing.
14: It's your favorite.
15: It is my favorite.
14: By now you should know your favorite sunflowers.
15: It's That's right.
14: You got even a tattoo of a sunflower on your shoulder.
15: I do. And that's the main flower at the wedding.
14: Oh.
15: Sunflowers.
14: It's got to be.
15: It's got to be, pal.
14: Hey, coming up, the highly anticipated, most wanted Omaha Secrets. You got a secret to spill. This is your big day to really spill
15: guys,
14: it. We're going into the holiday weekend here. We have a chance for you to score $50 to 72 table and tap. Okay? So we are looking for some of the best secrets at 402-277-9898. You can use a celebrity name. We'll give you one.
15: Yeah.
14: In judgment-free zone.
15: Yeah.
14: So just text them in, 402-277-9898, and we'll unpack that around 825. You know I always get excited on Wednesdays. Wednesdays get me just right out of bed.
15: Because Jason loves the tea. He loves hearing about your guys' lives and the inner machinations of your minds.
14: Mm-hmm. Because you've gone through some things. The city has some secrets. Find out we've been doing this for a couple of years now. We have heard some very interesting, entertaining, and now keep in mind, they don't have to be the spiciest secret of them all.
15: It can be wholesome.
14: It can be wholesome. We've heard a lot
15: funny.
14: Of wholesome secrets.
15: Yeah. Some innocent ones from maybe your childhood that you've been holding on to.
14: We've heard some childhood secrets. The 98.5ers have some secrets.
15: Yeah. Maybe Jason even has a secret to share today.
14: I've had to hold a lot of secrets in over my life. Hey, what do you call or what do your kids call your grandparents? Because this dude just mocked how ridiculous grandparent names have become. Maybe it'll work one day.
15: Maybe we'll get to hear this.
14: Maybe we'll get to hear it. If the internet wants to play today. Okay, it wants to play. All right, ready to go.
15: Here we go.
14: Maybe not.
15: Wow. We love it.
14: Let's see if it works now.
15: Okay.
16: Hey, do you guys want to go see Yeah Yeah and Yo Yo? Grab your toys. We're going to go see Gabba Gabba and Garfunkel. Who wants to go visit Shaboobie and Paw? Look who's coming up the driveway. It's Gam Gam and Hee Haw. You guys want to spend the night at Lolly and Grandolph's house? Who wants to go see Grandma and Dan?
15: Grandma and Dan.
14: He nailed it.
15: Oh.
14: Because anytime you ask somebody, hey, what's Grandpa's name?
15: Hee-ma and Hee Haw. That might be my favorite one. At first, it was Gabba Gabba and Gabba and Garfunkel. But no, Mamma and Hee Haw. Which, because when I lived in Tennessee, I mean, I thought Mamma was actually a wives' tale. No, there are people that everyone called. No, that's my Mamma. Well, oh, this is real. And I got to hear Mamma with my own ear holes. And it made me so happy. I was like, I want a Mamma, Mamma.
14: What do you call your grandparents?
15: Grandma and Grandpa. It's boring. Grandma and Grandpa. It depends. Like Grandma Mimi, that's my dad's mom. Grandma Margaret, my mom's mom. But the grandkids, so Amelia calls her Nunny because that's her great-grandma. We used to call our great-grandma Nunny. And then Nunny's husband, Pap. So now, and then Finn calls his grandparents Nana and Papa. And so then my parents are Nana and Pap. Yeah. And yeah, then to Finn, it's John and Lisa. But yeah.
14: Just calls them John and Lisa.
15: Yeah, John and Misa. He calls her Misa.
14: And he calls
15: cute.
14: You Med.
15: Med. Yeah, it's so sweet. But yeah, so Nana and Pap, Nana and Papa. But then, yeah, it was always Grandma, Grandpa.
14: Okay.
15: Yeah.
14: Mark is sexy. Then my son has 7 grandparents because my wife and my parents are divorced.
15: We
14: have JoJo and Papa.
15: Okay.
14: What did I say? Gannick and Nana.
15: Okay.
14: Ganny and Lolo and Grandpa.
15: Oh, my gosh.
14: That's a lot of names.
15: That is a lot of names. Where is that text that you're seeing?
14: His name is Mark.
15: Mark?
14: Mark. It's right at the top.
15: There you
14: 8:04
15: are.
14: 8:04 a.m.
15: There you are. Well, no. I have other texts that have come in since then. So JoJo, Papa, Gannick and Nana, Ganny, and then Lolo and Grandpa. Okay. Lots. Wow. Gannick? Where does that come
14: from?
15: That's
14: a very unique name.
15: And Ganny, I could see that.
14: Now, when it comes to Beckett and Price, they call Rob and Keisha, Emily's parents.
15: Yeah.
14: They call her Grammy.
15: Grammy.
14: And Papa.
15: Okay, cute.
14: Because they're young.
15: Yeah.
14: You know, they just turned 60.
15: 60? Yeah, they're my parents' age.
14: Yeah.
15: So, which is funny because my parents became grandparents when they were younger than you are right now. Isn't that funny? Then my mom was 42 when Amelia was born.
14: She was a grandma at age 42?
15: Yeah, and then my dad was like 45 or almost 45 when Amelia was born. 44, 45, somewhere in there. So he was your age when they became grandparents. And so my mom said, I am too young to be called grandma. So I'm Nana. And I think that fits perfectly.
14: Yeah, that's what Keisha said, too. Yeah. She's like, I'm too young to be called a grandma, so just call me Grammy.
15: There you go.
14: And then she just said, you can call your grandpa Papa.
15: There you go.
14: And then with my mom, Beckett would always call her, because her name is Bonnie, so I'd always say, you want to go to Grandma Bonnie's? And he's going to call her Grandma Bunny.
15: Bunny, oh.
14: Yeah, that's always stuck. So it's Grandma Bunny and then Paul.
15: And Paul.
14: Yeah,
15: Paul.
14: Yeah.
15: Grandma Bunny or Bun Bun, right?
14: Yep. Is Grandma Bun Bun, yeah. Shorten it up. Going to Grandma Bun Bun's for the 4th of July. She's getting a big old bounce house water slide type thing.
15: Oh, that's awesome.
14: Yeah, she wants everybody to spend the day with her on the 4th of July.
15: We will see you on Saturday then.
14: Yeah, come on over. Come on over.
15: Well, and that's the other thing too. All people, I hear Mimi as one of them, but like my grandma, my dad's mom, she's 100% Italian. Her name is Emily. But her nickname has always been Mimi. So I'm like, well, we could call you Mimi, but I'm like, that's your name, so we can't call you like Mimi. So it's Grandma Mimi.
14: Okay.
15: And then, but she's also Nunny too. She makes Finn call her Nunny too, because she's like, it's so cute. And so then my great grandma, my dad's grandma, was Nunny. And she was the Italian. She was straight off the boat, man. I mean, yeah, from Italy.
14: Straight off the boat.
15: Yeah, Nunny and Pap, yep.
14: Amber says, our kids call Grandpa Gay.
15: Okay, Gay and Grandma's Grammy. And my dad is Papa. Okay. Mom and Dad are Honey and GGP. So wait, what? Is it an acronym? And all my grandparents are Grandma and Grandpa. Okay, so my mom and Dad are Honey and GGP. Or is it, did you accidentally type one too many? And is it GP?
14: Yeah.
15: That's what I'm wondering.
14: Yeah. I mean, it seems like grandparents have just the most unique nicknames.
15: Yeah, they do. Okay. Nicole says my niece calls her other grandma Noni. So yeah.
14: Is Noni? Noni? Noni? Noni? No.
15: It's
14: Noni.
15: Noni. Yes.
14: Yeah. For me growing up, I would just call my grandparents by their names. It was Alvin and Arlene.
15: Really?
14: Yeah. And then Clarence and Norma. So just like Clarence and Norma.
15: Really?
14: Yeah. Yeah. I don't know why. It's just, I always call people by the first names until I come up with a nickname for them.
15: I am actually really shocked that they weren't like, no, you need to call me Grandma and Grandma.
14: No, because I was a rotten second born. They didn't care.
15: Oh, you are so rude.
14: You know how it is.
15: It's like how I call my parents John and Lisa. Right. My dad hates it.
14: Sweet 98.5.

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1: Alert, alert, recall. If you drive a Ford truck or SUV, listen up. Ford is recalling more than 741,000 vehicles from model years 2018 through 2021, including the F-150, Explorer, Expedition, plus the Lincoln Aviator and Navigator. They're saying it's a transmission issue which could cause a vehicle to roll even when it's in park. Repairs are free and owners will be notified by mail.
2: A Nebraska farmer is facing a tough growing season after powerful winds and hail devastated his family farm near Inland. Fifth generation farmer Cale Burr says about 60% of his acreage was damaged in the June 20th storm, with nearly 90% of those crops considered a total loss. 11 irrigation pivots were also damaged, and Burr says it's the worst storm damage his grandfather has seen since 1977.
1: This is not what you want to find in your truck. A Colorado man opened his pickup truck and found a bear sitting in the passenger seat. It had climbed in through an open window, trashed the inside, looking for snacks, didn't find any, and it took a wood plank to get the thing to leave. But not before the bear used the truck as a bathroom.
0: Ugh. That's your 360 on Sweet 98.5.

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1: Well, it sounds like the Taylor and Travis going to have a fairy tale route for their wedding because TMZ says they're building a massive castle inside Madison Square Garden.
2: Oh my God.
1: And if you know anything about Taylor, you know what she loves? Castles.
2: She does love castles.

0: You know what? I can just hear in my head right now, Nikki just singing those songs at the top of her lungs.
1: She loves Taylor. There's video of two large white staircase banisters being loaded into the arena.
0: Oh my God.
1: There were trucks labeled Garden Party, whatever that means. And guests were forced to sign an NDA, but for some reason, there's no penalty listed for violating it.
0: Yeah.
1: But yeah, no phones and keep this all a secret. Could you, Meg, keep a secret if you were invited to Taylor's wedding?
0: I mean, no. I feel like that would, you know, you would tell one friend and then that friend would tell the other friend, be like, guys, listen to this. Listen to this. No, I absolutely not.
1: I think the three biggest secrets I've had to keep: proposing to Emily.
0: Yeah.
1: Practicing my proposal over and over with a select group of friends. When Emily became pregnant, that was really hard to keep a secret, but we kept a secret for 3 months. And then leaving my last radio station of nearly 20 years and host mornings on Sweet.
0: Yeah.
1: That was a huge secret.
0: Huge, huge secret.
1: Oh, man, was that a secret.
0: Yeah. I think it's hard. It's hard sometimes to keep that stuff to yourself.
1: But you have to keep it to yourself.
0: Yes.
1: Guests also weren't asked to sign away their rights to appear on camera. So it sounds like there won't be any streaming or special documentary film made from this event, but never say never.
0: Never.
1: So far, no invitations have been leaked to the press, and that's probably because they were watermarked with the recipient's first and last name all over them, so that way Taylor would know.
0: Oh, okay.
1: Taylor's plane touched down in nearby Morristown, New Jersey yesterday. You know what she needed to do? Get her training done.
0: Oh, yeah. You gotta get in shape. Gotta get your workout on. That's right.
1: Meanwhile, Travis was seen going through a run through the neighborhood.
0: Okay.
1: So one has a professional trainer. The other just goes for a run. Yeah,
0: exactly.
1: Yeah. Yesterday afternoon, a red carpet was rolled out at MSG, then promptly removed. Apparently, workers put it out prematurely.
0: Oh, that's funny.
1: Yeah.
0: Oopsie poopsie.
1: And it's been reported that Stevie Nicks and Tim McGraw will perform.
0: I figured that was going to be the case.
1: So,
0: yeah.
1: How big is this wedding going to be? The National Guard is on the scene.
0: Oh, wow.
1: And
0: well,
1: all the cops working the wedding will cost around $160,000. But if you're Taylor, you need all that security.
0: You do need all that
1: this
0: security.
1: This is the biggest moment of your life. Walking down the aisle.
0: Yeah.
1: And you want no interruptions. You want it to be your fairy tale wedding.
0: You do. And I don't blame her for that, because as someone who's also getting married in 4 months, good God, same thing, you know? And then when I found out that our venue's like, oh yeah, we have security. And I'm like, good, because those wedding crew, those 98 fivers are trying to figure out where we're getting married. Because that's just, it's the wedding of the year here, apparently,
1: sure
0: according to Jason. I'm saying this with the utmost facetiousness.
1: It'll be one big wedding. Hey, by the way, I know you're really excited about this, but did you know there's going to be a SpongeBob SquarePants Day? It's going to happen on July 14th.
0: What?
1: Nickelodeon just declared it.
2: Who lives in a pineapple under the sea?
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1: Thank you, SpongeBob.
0: Oh, no!
1: Yeah, it's official. According to Nickelodeon, which plans to turn the date into an annual birthday celebration on July 14th. This year's events will include a TikTok Live hosted by SpongeBob voice actor Tom Kenny.
0: Tom Kenny!
1: It'll launch the official Patrick Star YouTube channel. Speaking of Patrick, he's dropping an album called Patrick Star Superstar.
0: Hell yes!
1: That's going to be available for pre-order July 14th, but the new song is coming out on the 9th it's called Watch Out for the Rake.
0: Oh, I can't wait.
1: Should be playing that on Sweet 98.5.
0: That one might get played on Sweet 98.5.
1: SpongeBob SquarePants debuted July 17th, 1999.
0: I know. I was 10, and I'm almost 37, and I still love it with all my heart.
1: What collector's piece do you have from SpongeBob that's your favorite?
0: I've got, I don't know, probably about 6 Christmas ornaments. My favorite SpongeBob thing, and I'm pretty sure, I hope my niece still has it because I gave it to her, was my SpongeBob talking stuffed. It was a stuffed SpongeBob, and you hit his hand and he would talk and he had all these phrases. And I loved that thing. I also had a SpongeBob pillow that was gifted to me for my 13th birthday.
1: Do you have your SpongeBob pajama pants still?
0: I still have SpongeBob pajama pants, and I have a SpongeBob shirt that says, what does it say? Is that one says I'm a stupid? Yeah.
1: Did you get your SpongeBob tattoo yet?
0: No, I haven't gotten that.
1: And that's the one you want?
0: It's the one where he's Doodle Bob, you know, Frank and Doodle Emmy, hoiny noy. That one I want to get on my butt cheek.
1: Thank you.
0: I have one thing to say to you about SpongeBob Day. Bow, wow, wow, wow, wow. I've been working on that for 27 years.
1: Hey, it's great. Make and do impersonation. Hey, one final thing. The 4th of July is a big one. Not only is it America's 250th birthday, but we won't see another Saturday, 4th of July, until 2037.
0: Ugh.
1: Isn't that wild?
0: That is actually weird to think about.
1: Hey, Chicago, please take it away and do your thing.
4: Saturday, uh-huh. of July.
1: 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One step closer to scoring $50 to 72 table and tap. You need that.
0: Yeah.
1: Go take the family and enjoy. Omaha Secrets is a judgment-free zone, mate.
0: It is Spicoli.
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7: 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The earlier accident at 45th and Leavenworth has since been cleared up. I-80 westbound still moving pretty slow from 84th back to 60th from an earlier wreck there. Should hopefully be cleared soon. The good news is no new accidents or delays to get to. And as traffic flow picks up here in the next hour or so, I'll get updates to you. I'm Peter Krenzer. 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
1: Yes, it is. We're going.
0: We'll give you that celebrity name, Sandra Bullock Bellevue. Sometimes I still think about the time I wish someone a happy birthday on Facebook, only to find out they passed away 2 months earlier.
1: Eep. Well, if it doesn't say remembering so-and-so, I can understand. And if you don't see the obituary, then at least your heart was in the right place. Poor gal.
0: Chris Pratt, Bennington. I carry nearly 250 feet of climbing rope in my laptop bag. Oh. Because I read one story years ago that said you should always have rope with you. I've never once needed it.
1: All right. Well, if you ever get pulled over and the cops see that, you're going to be asked a lot of questions. Asked a lot of questions, my friend.
0: Carmen Electra, Omaha. I bought 8 tubes of fancy toothpaste. They were on sale. Then realized the flavor reminded me of my ex. Now, every time I brush my teeth, I regret my purchase.
1: Ew. At least he brushed his teeth, I guess, before he made out with him. Mm.
0: Extra minty.
1: Extra minty.
0: Ronda Rousey, Papillion. Every Friday, I mop the downstairs floors. Then I tell my husband they're still wet, even when they're not. Joseph will stay upstairs and leave me alone for a couple hours.
1: Well,
0: dang.
1: And you know what? Guys are simple creatures. And if you tell them to do something, well, generally they tend to do it. And if you tell them not to do something, generally they're like, you don't have to tell me twice. But you would think he'd be like, it takes this long for floors to dry. But again, I'm just waiting for you to tell me what to do.
0: Emma Stone, Omaha. Our dog has a very important job. Every package that comes into the house has to be sniffed and officially approved before anyone's allowed to open it.
1: Oh, wow. What if it doesn't get approved?
0: Well, then you'd send it on back.
1: What if it's something you absolutely need? And what are you sniffing for? Is it literally just for his approval? Or is it you're sniffing because you're paranoid? Is it a...
0: Sounds sus.
1: These are the questions.
0: Right. Meg is a detective. She'll figure things out.
1: I just like to understand the why.
0: Well, how about Jelly Roll Bellevue? If you're driving like a jerk and your business name is on your vehicle, I'm leaving a 1-star review and recommending a driving instructor through your website's contact page.
1: Yeah. Oh, that's the kind of petty I love. I love complaining to businesses about their drivers.
0: Selena Gomez, Blair. My wife has a favorite pillow that's a little firmer than mine.
1: Oh.
0: Whenever we have an argument, I secretly switch our pillows so she gets the uncomfortable one.
1: Oh, no. But also, why does someone have an uncomfortable pillow?
0: You know, that's
1: a great
0: question.
1: Just get a comfy pillow.
0: It's only an extra $40 for a pillow.
1: It's fine.
0: Lainey Wilson, Carney. My daughter's getting married to a wonderful person. The problem, they have the exact same first name and look so much alike that they could be siblings. The wedding photos are going to be incredibly confusing.
1: Oh, no. I think don't ever do an ancestry or a 23andMe. Maybe that's a question you do not want answered. That's terrifying.
0: It reminds me of like Taylor Lautner being married to Taylor, whoever.
1: Yeah,
0: so
1: whoever
0: Taylor Lautner, you remember him from
1: Twilight. Yeah, of course.
0: Yeah, Jacob. And his wife is Taylor.
1: Yeah. It is kind of funny.
0: I mean, imagine marrying somebody, like if your name's Aaron and you marry an Aaron.
1: Aaron, yeah. But it's E-R-I-N.
0: And then A-A-R-O-N.
1: Yeah, and then A-A-Ron, basically. I mean, that would be, you know what exists out there. I mean, that'd be pretty funny. It's like my best friend, John, and I have the same middle name. He's Jonathan Taylor, I'm Megan Taylor. Isn't that funny?
0: What a moment.
1: I know. It's those unisex names that'll get you.
0: 402-277-9898, Omaha Secrets. 50 to 72 table and tap is up for grabs. Just spill yours for a chance to win. We'll see if we can find a winner right after this. Stay close. 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
4: Heat advisory in effect Wednesday afternoon and evening as hot and humid conditions stick around. Expect partly to mostly cloudy skies throughout the day with a slight chance of a shower or storm. Expect highs in the 90s with feels like temperatures up to 100. I'm meteorologist Sean Everson from KETV Newswatch 7.
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15: From the Plumright Time Saving Traffic Center. The accident I-80 westbound at 84th that was causing some delays has since been cleared up. Traffic flowing a lot better in that area currently while still being a little bit slow between 84th and 72nd. But elsewhere, things are looking good. No major delays or accidents to get to at the moment. 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
1: Yes, it is, Michael.
0: You can remain anonymous. We'll give you that celebrity name. How about Harry Styles Papillion? My husband told me when we were dating, he was allergic to mushrooms, much like, you know, Spicoli is to cats. It started on accident that I put cream of mushroom soup in a recipe and he ate it. I about died. But he did well. Turns out he was fibbing. I called his BS. He didn't even have a reaction at all. Now you bet my sweet butt I stick mushrooms in everything without him knowing it, and he's licking the plate.
1: Of course he is. Okay, that's really funny.
0: I told you.
1: I'm calling your bluff.
0: Steve Carell, La Vista. No matter how many eggs are left in the carton, 1, 3, or 7, I have to rearrange them so they're perfectly centered before I put them back in the fridge.
1: I do that.
0: Yeah, I do that.
1: That's okay. I feel very validated because otherwise it's lopsided. The weight is unevenly distributed throughout the carton and you have a better chance of dropping it. So I do. I also move them back to the center. Jason, did you do that too?
0: I thought it was an ADD thing. I assumed you did it.
1: Oh, that's funny. Oh my gosh. I love that.
0: Snoop Dogg Fremont. When I was 13, I locked my gym teacher in the equipment room overnight. Nobody ever found out it was me.
1: That's great.
0: That's dangerous.
1: That is very dangerous and very hilarious.
0: Let's go to Travis Kelsey. Spill your Omaha secret.
2: Once when I got tired of all the automatic payments my wife had set up, I took her card, hid it under the piano. Still haven't told her where it is, but she had to cancel her card and reset up all the payments. At least her bank account got a temporary reprieve, though.
1: Oh, that's funny. Okay, so you took the card, you hid it under the piano, which
0: is a great hiding spot.
1: I mean, that
0: nobody thinks of underneath a piano.
1: That sounds very like Looney Tune, and we appreciate it. It's funny, and at least for a little while, she wasn't spending money, but now she's back to spending money.
2: For sure.
1: Oh my god.
0: You know, at least you tried. It's worth the effort.
2: Yeah.
1: Yeah. Go one step further. Cancel her bank.
2: Oh, we're gonna have to do that soon.
0: What is she spending all this money on that you don't like?
2: Oh, it's just subscriptions and makeup products and whatnot that gets automatically shipped to the door.
1: Uh-huh. Oh, she gets one of those monthly makeup packages. I've always wanted to do that, but out of respect for our finances, I don't.
0: They have her roped in.
1: I love me some makeup. Relatable content.
2: Andrew appreciates it.
1: Yes, Andrew does appreciate it. Except when I come home with a shopping bag from Target and he's like, oh God. And I'm like, I found this for the kitchen. I found this. He's like, great. We don't need any more dish towels.
0: You know what, Travis Kelsey? That works for us. You are going to 72 table and tap.
1: Maybe this one you keep for yourself. So
0: yeah, keep this a secret.
2: Okay, thank you.
0: Appreciate you. Congratulations. Enjoy the 72 table and tap.
1: That's funny.
0: We do it every Wednesday. Omaha Secrets. You never know what the 98.5ers are going to say. I rise out of bed on Wednesday morning at 3:20. Yes,
1: like the 3:20
0: a.m. And I'm fired up, ready to go.
1: Just like the Undertaker sitting up in his coffin.
0: Yeah, I'm like, what kind of secrets will the 98.5er spill today? Now, you can text them in anytime, even over 4th of July weekend when you're celebrating with friends and somebody did something crazy and maybe you did something crazy back.
1: Yeah.
0: And you want to keep it a secret,
1: you just text
0: it to us. Text it to us because next week's prize is going to be something.
1: Yeah, maybe it is a 4th of July secret and you need a celebrity name, so we'll call you Uncle Sam or Lady Liberty or whatever you want.
0: We got your back.
1: Yes, we do.
0: Coming up, is this vacation or punishment? What people are paying $600 for, that's 35 miles away from land. Stay close, we 98.5.
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1: Yeah, we're fired up.
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1: 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Scattered showers throughout the day. It's possible with the high of 92, 81 now. And coming up, we're going to talk to team president Marty Cordero with the Omaha Storm Chasers as this weekend they celebrate America's 250th birthday in style.
2: Woo! Freedom weekend, baby!
1: We'll do that at 9:36. Is this vacation or punishment? It's called Frying Pan Tower, and it sits about 35 miles off the North Carolina coast.
2: Oh, wow. We're really doing it, aren't we?
1: On an old coast guard light station.
2: Okay.
1: Here's the fun part. It's surrounded by shark-filled waters, and it's right in the middle of hurricane territory.
2: Great.
1: To get up there, you're lifted 80 feet into the air onto this platform. And once you're there, you're stuck until a boat or a helicopter comes to get you.
2: That sounds horrible.
1: The tower sleeps up to 12 people, has 8 bedrooms, hot showers, does have Wi-Fi.
2: So initially when you started talking about it, I thought you meant this was like a monument, but it's an actual, like, you can stay inside of it.
1: Yeah.
2: Okay.
1: You can stay inside of this tower.
2: Got it.
1: Again, it has like all the amenities you need. 8 bedrooms, hot showers, Wi-Fi, full kitchen. You can even go fishing and snorkeling. But remember, it's shark territory.
2: Yeah.
1: A 3-night stay starts at around $600 per person.
2: Lord, buddy.
1: This viral TikTok shows this guest being dropped off in the middle of the ocean and then being pulled up slowly onto the tall platform.
2: Yeah, this is going to be a no for me, dog.
1: You couldn't pay Meg enough to do this.
2: No, you either, I don't think.
1: I don't know if I'd want to do that.
2: No, that sounds terrible.
1: I love me the water, but not that much.
2: So is it actually like, so they call it frying, what is it? Frying pan what?
1: It's called the frying pan tower.
2: Is it actually made out of frying pans? Or am I just being silly and taking it way too literally?
1: Yeah.
2: That part?
1: You definitely too literally. Hey, is this vacation or punishment? I'm going to name off these things. You tell me vacation or punishment.
2: Okay.
1: Camping, no indoor plumbing or Wi-Fi.
2: Punishment.
1: Disney in July.
2: Punishment.
1: A haunted hotel.
2: Ooh, vacation.
1: A nudist resort.
2: Ooh, big punishment.
1: Mount Everest base camp.
2: Well, sweet, sweet death.
1: Running with the bulls.
2: Ooh.
1: Vacation or punishment. Oktoberfest in Germany.
2: Ooh, let's vacation.
1: A road trip with 3 kids under the age of 10.
2: Ooh, don't. Bless your heart. That is a punishment.
1: An airport overnight because your flight got canceled.
2: Punishment. My word.
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1: A major dome of heat is expanding and impacting millions this week in the eastern half of the U.S. It's forecast to last well into the July 4th weekend and appropriately will affect 250 million people. The dome will expand and intensify by midweek, and many areas could hit triple digits. The heat wave is expected to stretch from the Midwest to New England, so make sure you stay hydrated, stay cool, and stay safe this holiday weekend.
2: Alert, alert, recall. If you drive a Ford truck or SUV, listen up. Ford is recalling more than 741,000 vehicles from model years 2018 through 2021, including the F-150, Explorer, Expedition, plus the Lincoln Aviator and Navigator. They're saying it's a transmission issue which could cause a vehicle to roll even when it's in park. Repairs are free and owners will be notified by mail.
1: A Nebraska farmer is facing a tough growing season after powerful winds and hail devastated his family farm near Inland. Fifth-generation farmer Cale Burr says about 60% of his acreage was damaged in the June 20th storm, with nearly 90% of those crops considered a total loss. 11 irrigation pivots were also damaged, and Burr says it's the worst storm damage his grandfather has seen since 1977.
0: That's your 360 on Sweet 98.5. 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
1: Bombshell news dropped yesterday in the NBA about its megastar. Also, the round of 32 continues in the World Cup. 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
1: What a bombshell this was yesterday. LeBron James.
2: Be gone.
1: LeBron James. Well, he's making a fast break towards a new chapter. So the LA Lakers player is leaving the team after 8 seasons, according to his agent, Rich Paul, who told ESPN senior NBA analyst Shams Charania yesterday. And though LeBron isn't hanging up his jersey for good just yet, it is unclear who will be huddling up with next season in his 24th NBA year. Obviously, he kicked off his pro career back in 03, which is crazy to think it's been that long, but he joined the Cleveland Cavaliers in his home state of Ohio 7 years later. Of course, we had the infamous decision.
2: Sounds like you didn't like that.
1: It was just such
2: taking his talents to South Beach.
1: Yeah, he took his talents to South Beach and played for Miami Heat, returned to Cleveland in 2014, and then the NBA champion then made the move to the City of Angels, joining the Lakers back in 2018. Again, crazy to think he's been there for 8 seasons, and that's, yeah. So during his storied career, LeBron has set a few records, earned a few accolades, we all know that, and he's the league's all-time leading scorer right now, and is also a 4-time NBA champ, all-star winner, multiple MVP, 3-time gold medal winning Olympian. I mean, he's very decorated, obviously.
2: So where's he gonna go play?
1: That is a great question. Leading up to his decision, he did reflect on whether he was ready to leave it all on the court, and he said, that's the question right now. He goes, the thought creeps in my mind at 41 years old, when the end is, where's the finish line, and when it's time to hang things up. But he said he hasn't made a decision on the future, but it very well could be his last season. But he's, let's be honest, it's not your last season. Now, here's where the big rumor mill is pointing. It is not far away. It is north of where he's at, and it is in Golden State. I mean, that's where most people are saying he's going to land. Draymond is out. So could we see a LeBron-Steph partnership?
2: They did so good at the Olympics. That was just like the ultimate combo right there, Steph and LeBron. So maybe they have some sort of magic, some sort of great chemistry that they can pull something off that's something special. We'll see how that plays out.
1: Very well could. So we will hear that in the coming days, where LeBron's going to end up. I mean, just seeing that notification come across our phones yesterday, this is the whole office was like, oh, because that's big news. Whether you like LeBron or not, I'm not like a huge LeBron person, but like, that's still huge news. That is like the most famous athlete in the world.
2: Yeah, a lot of people are talking about he made sure his son secured the bag, got his final payment and of a couple million dollars, and then LeBron decided, I'm not coming back to LA. Yeah,
1: I'm out. Bye.
2: And then people are joking, well, can you take Bronny with you?
1: Right.
2: Wherever you go, take Bronny.
1: I know. Bronny's like, hey, Dad. Yeah, so we'll see what ends up happening. As soon as we know, you guys will know. And then, of course, World Cup action continues in the round of 32. Norway survived a very tough test in Arlington to keep its World Cup hopes alive, with stars like Erling Haaland and Martin Odegaard back in the starting lineup. Norway did enough to eliminate a very dangerous Ivory Coast squad and set up a round of 16 meeting with Brazil. Also, France beat Sweden 3-0. France looked every bit like a championship favorite. Kylian Mbappe scored twice. Bradley Barcola added another. Michael Olise orchestrated the attack, and Le Bleu, it's Les Bleu.
2: Oh.
1: Yeah. He overwhelmed Sweden in East Rutherford. So France advances to face Paraguay in the round of 16. And then Ecuador and Mexico met up yesterday. Mexico beat Ecuador 2-0. And now they will move on to the round of 16. So congrats to them. They'll face the winner of today's England versus Congo match. And then looking ahead to today's schedule, England versus the DR Congo, obviously. Belgium versus Senegal. And then if you're following Team USA, and you should be during America's birthday week.
3: USA! USA!
1: Yeah, so tonight, United States versus Bosnia and Herzegovina, 7 p.m. Central Time, with a spot in the round of 16 on the line. A win sends the Americans into the round of 16 against the winner of Belgium and Senegal. And man, that is going to be a great and tough matchup. We're staying up for it. I mean, it's not too late. Thank God. It's a 7 p.m. start to the match. So thank you for that. Thank you for not being 9 p.m. But in America's 250th birthday week, we're celebrating. And if America doesn't win, do we even celebrate the 4th of July?
2: Well, that's a great question.
1: That's really tough.
2: Well, then I don't know if I should watch, because they've been doing really good without me watching.
1: Yeah.
2: And I said, if they get to the round of eight, I'll start to watch.
1: Okay.
2: So I don't know. Should I watch?
1: The round of eight happens after the 4th of July. So yes, you are permitted, but we cannot have America losing during 4th of July, 250th birthday week.
2: Facts. That's Make No Sports brought to you by Village Point Oral Surgery, digital drama. This week, Europeans have come in droves to America for the World Cup. Some of them for the first time, and it's been a bit of a culture shock for some of them with portion size. We got a king size bucket of barbecue egg salad ranch popcorn served next. 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Stay close. 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
0: 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Uh-huh. 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
1: Digital drama. It's when you see a fight on social. You screenshot it, send it our way, and we give it a what?
2: A dramatic read.
1: Meg, what's on tap this week?
3: So Europeans have come in droves to America for the World Cup. Some of them for the first time that we've been seeing. And it's been a bit of a culture shock for some of them. Well, Lars is freaked out by our portion sizes.
1: Okay.
3: While Mateo is absolutely loving it. And then Sven and Julia also have their opinions too. So Spicoli, you'll be playing Mateo and Sven. I'll be Lars and Julia. Digital drama, here we go. Yeah, this is Lars. Americans are impossible. I asked for small coffee and they handed me what looked like a decorative bucket with a lid.
1: Hey, it's Mateo. I love it here. Coffee should come with a forearm exercise. This country understands commitment. Sven, commitment? I ordered nachos. They arrived on what I thought was a coffee table.
3: It is a Julia. The waitress called me sweetie, refilled my drink 6 times, and somehow knew I was visiting from Italy. Americans are terrifyingly friendly. Then why is every restaurant giving me enough food to survive the winter?
1: Because freedom tastes like leftovers.
3: Fine, I'll admit it. The burgers are amazing.
1: So y'all are coming around?
3: Honestly, America is like one friend who is way too loud, but as someone, you are still having the best weekend of your life. Agreed. I'll complain about everything right up until my flight home, but I will spend the next 10 years telling everyone how much I miss it.
1: Congratulations. You've all experienced the most American thing of all, complaining while secretly wanting seconds.
3: That was really hard.
1: Why can't I do accents?
3: I don't know.
1: I'm not even going to try.
3: My Italian accent somehow turned into like a Swedish accent. Don't get mad at me, ancestors.
0: So not the drama, but that is.
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0: Sweet 98.5 Spicoli Make Mornings. It's Freedom Weekend at Warner Park with the Omaha Storm Chasers as we celebrate America's 250th birthday with two nights of baseball on Friday and Saturday. We're joined by team president of the Omaha Storm Chasers, Marty Cordero. First, we got to know, hot dog or brat?
1: Oh my gosh. If it's a jalapeno cheddar, it's brat.
2: Ooh.
1: And if it's not, then I'm a hot dog. So
2: okay.
1: I work at a ballpark, so I have to like both, right? I have to.
0: Favorite ballpark food?
1: Oh, peanuts, draft beer, and probably jalapeno cheddar brat. That would be my meal.
0: Best seat in Warner Park?
1: I would have to say our club seats, right behind home plate.
2: Love
1: section
2: it.
1: 112, 13, 14. You're behind home plate. You get shade before most of the rest of the ballpark. You have in-seat service, and you have access to the club.
0: You know, it's as if you're there every single day.
2: I know. It's so crazy. That's also my favorite spot is the club seats. Anytime they're available, I'm like, we're going club seats.
0: Uh-huh.
1: Absolutely.
0: Marty Cordero, the team president of the Omaha Storm Chasers, joining us now on Spicoli Make Mornings, going into an awesome weekend. This is the first time Warner Park has hosted games on both July 3rd and 4th. Tell us about this.
1: Yeah, you know, used to the schedule was done from the 3rd to the beginning of the season or 4th to the end, giving all minor league clubs the opportunity to celebrate the independence, whether it's on the 3rd or 4th. And this year, with a schedule quirk, with the 3rd and 4th being on Friday, Saturday, MLB wanted to not split those dates up. So half the teams are home this year, half will be home next year, and we were fortunate that we were selected during America 250 year.
0: And you have military tributes, a giant American flag, service member recognition each night, pregame entertainment before the gates even open. This feels bigger than just baseball. What are fans walking into this weekend?
1: Well, you know, we really have focused on the vibe. I'm using air quotes. You can't see me, but vibe. with our new ownership group, Diamond Baseball Holdings. And part of that is making it more than baseball game. And I think over the years, we've done a good job of that. But I think our refocus, if you will, and repurposing some of our energies to be a little bit more intentional have played off of that vibe concept throughout the year. And it will be none other than better days than the 3rd and 4th of July. And America's 250 is it. So come early. The parking lots will start to open around 3:30 for tailgating. Full parking lots open at 4. And we are opening the gates early this year at 5:30. So people can come in early and they can get one of Stormy's Gator Tornadoes. If you want to try an alligator meal, or
2: nice.
1: You can eat our two-foot team wiener that has 4 pounds of brisket, pulled pork. Come early and eat. Oh, by the way, baseball starts both nights at 7:05 as well, so there'll be great AAA baseball with the Chasers and Indianapolis. Indy is the AAA team from Pittsburgh, in case someone's wondering.
2: Yes, and I was wondering because I'm a huge Pirates fan, sadly.
0: Yes.
2: But
0: Marty, when you stand back Friday night and see the thousands of people on the field watching fireworks together, what's this moment for you like Friday night, Saturday night? I mean, it's going to be such a special weekend.
1: Being able to do it, number one, and what I mean by that is, you know, we all celebrate so many freedoms, a lot of which I would say I and many take for granted on a day-by-day basis. But being able to do that, and then our staff and all the work that they do. And then lastly, 16 years of great partnership with Sarpy County. You know, they had a vision to build the ballpark here, to keep AAA baseball here, still the longest AAA affiliated club in the country, 58 years strong with the Royals. And there's a lot there, but, you know, Spicoli Meg, there is a lot for which to be thankful.
2: Absolutely. I can't believe it's been 16 years already since Warner has been a thing in Sarpy County, because I'm a Sarpy County girl. My folks live in Papillion. My whole family lives in Papillion. And when that park opened, we were so excited because we're big sports people, big baseball people. And we spent many times there. I've sang the national anthem at a Storm Chasers game before. So,
1: well, let's do it again.
2: I would absolutely love to do it again.
0: We are having Sweet 98.5 night on September 4th.
2: Yes.
0: So
1: I'm all in.
0: That's
2: and
0: what it's all about.
2: You know what? And we are too. And that's why we're really excited to partner up with you. And we are super excited about the music, coordinating with you guys, J&M Displays, for the fireworks music as well, which we will have broadcasting live on Sweet 98.5 on Friday at the conclusion of the game. And when the fireworks start around roughly, 10 p.m. or so?
1: Yeah, roughly after 10. You know, it gets dark a little bit before that. But we let fans come out on the field for both games. That's also another reason to attend if you haven't been out out on a professional baseball field before. You know, you get to go out on the outfield for both the third and fourth. And you're right. You know, having the music on Sweet 98.5 this year is new. We're excited about this new partnership. If you're in the stadium, not a big deal. If for some reason you're at home or in the surrounding areas, you know, turn your dial to 98.5 around, you know, 9:45, 10 o'clock on Friday night. Look up to the sky and celebrate America together with us in Sweet 98.5.
2: Yeah, absolutely. Well said, friend. Well thank said. You for that. Yes. I appreciate that. Yes.
0: Marty, thank you so much for the time. We know you're a busy guy. We really appreciate it, and we look forward to seeing you this weekend.
1: Yeah, we got tickets available, guys. So tell the fans, 402-738-5100 and OmahaStormChasers.com.
2: Bam.
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5: Heat advisory in effect Wednesday afternoon and evening as hot and humid conditions stick around. Expect partly to mostly cloudy skies throughout the day with a slight chance of a shower or storm. Expect highs in the 90s with feels like temperatures up to 100. I'm meteorologist Sean Everson from KETV Newswatch 7.
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1: Meg, the million-dollar question. Who's today's greatest person?
2: It's a man from Texas. His name is Leon Segura. He is being credited as a hero for helping save two young girls' lives by smashing through a glass door and running into a burning home. So he was driving by. He saw the fire, saw the flames, heard screams, stopped, and immediately jumped into action. And it was just moments before the flames got out of control. Here's Leon talking about the whole experience.
3: She was telling me that her siblings were still inside. So whenever she told me that, I was trying to get in through the front, and I kept on hearing screamings and crying. And I put that bandana around me. The first thing I told myself was, Lord, help me. I need you right now. Thank God that I went inside. The little girls were already on the floor. I grabbed one and I took them outside to the back, went back for the other one. I put her over my shoulders. And that's whenever the back house started booming and banging. And I mean, I wouldn't say a hero. I'll just say a guy doing the right thing.
1: Oh. Some people are just built different.
2: They really are.
1: Running into a house fire, he knows nobody in there, and just happened to hear the screams. What are the chances?
2: I mean, really, truly. And also something of note is that both kids he rescued survived, were flown to the hospital. They are expected to make a full recovery thanks to him. So by the grace of God, for sure. There are angels on earth, and he is one of them. And that is why Texas man Leon Segura is today's Spicoli and Meg's greatest person. Sweet.

0: Spicoli and Meg Mornings.
1: Don't know what I'd do without them. They're awesome.
0: Sweet 98.5.
2: Hey, we do appreciate it. All the calls, sexy interaction on social. Ask Spicoli, Meg Mornings. Before we shut it down, how about some tags? Catch up.
3: Earlier on the show, we were talking about what you call your grandparents or what your kids call your parents. And Heidi texted us and she said, my in-laws are grandmoo because she had cows.
2: Oh, okay.
3: And grandpoo by default. So grandmoo, grandpoo, shortened to moo and poo.
2: Respect.
3: That's actually really adorable. I'm sure grandpa loved to be called poo.
2: Grandpa poo.
3: Grandpa poo.
2: And then we're also talking about names that you judge because Karen is in the spotlight as the number one name that we judge for women before we even know the person.
3: That's right.
2: And for men, it's Chad.
3: Chad.
2: And Cassandra is

0: Eric, I go, can I call you Brad? And he's like, why? I go, because you look more like a Brad
1: you're
0: to me.
1: Brad.
0: And he did not like me. He didn't care for me too much.
1: I bet. You're too over the top. He's like, just call me by my first name.
0: I kept calling him on his BS because I kept telling Brittany, he's a tool. Drop him. And you know, sometimes you just got to learn for yourself.
1: Yeah.
0: And finally she did after a while, but I was very rude to him every time. I'm like, what's up, Brad? So we still to this day, almost a decade later, still refer to him as Brad Derek.
1: Oh, okay.
0: Yeah, Derek Brad.
1: One of one.
0: Oh, man.
1: We are back at it tomorrow. Fun and exciting time at 6 a.m. Don't forget, coming up at 7:25, we're sending you to the Omaha Storm Chasers.
0: Yes.
1: Freedom Weekend.
0: Freedom Weekend. Friday night's game with the big fireworks and the simulcast on Sweet 98.5. We're doing the music.
1: Yes. And yes. Then we have your chance to win passes in a Funplex.
0: Yes.
1: And then 8:25 is Throwback Thursday. Song battle. What theme will we do since it's 4th of July week?
0: We got to think about that. We'll figure it out. Because last year we did like 4th of July like barbecue jams. So we got, didn't we do firework in Miley Cyrus?
1: Yeah, just duke it out, I think.
0: Yeah,
1: we
0: had them duke it out. So yeah, we got to figure something out. Something fun.
1: We'll figure it out.
0: Some freedom.
1: Nikki in next with 60 minutes of nonstop music coming your way. For Meg.
0: Ayo.
1: My name's Spicoli. Have the best day. 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

0: Oh, good morning. Let's do this. Omaha Sweetest Variety, Sue 98.5. It's Nikki. So good to be here with you. We are halfway through the week with Pink, Teddy Swims, and Alex Warren on the way.
1: Give me a second. 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

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Starting at 1 o'clock today. I mean, you walk outside and you're like, breathe in the air, right? Breathe in the air. Like 75% humidity is what we're sitting right now. Going to hit 90 with an index up to 105. That heat advisory going until 9 o'clock tonight. Sweet 98.5.

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1: They say the holy water's watered down, and this town's lost its

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It's a Nikki Sweet 98.5 Omaha Secrets, a Wednesday staple with Spicoli and Meg. 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It happens every Wednesday at 8:25. 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

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That's been the directive for anyone working at Madison Square Garden. As massive prep is underway for maybe, a certain wedding and rehearsal dinner happening there.

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1: Heat advisory in effect Wednesday afternoon and evening as hot and humid conditions stick around. Expect partly to mostly cloudy skies throughout the day with a slight chance of a shower or storm. Expect highs in the 90s with feels like temperatures up to 100. I'm meteorologist Sean Everson from KETV Newswatch 7.
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Backlot Tap House is yours this afternoon with Mike. It's in Nikki, Sweet 98.5, Mike's Daily Pop Quiz, getting you hooked up on your drive home after 5 at 402-277-9898. 50 coming your way, Sweet 98.5.

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Talk about big, big energy. Omaha's sweetest variety, Sweet 98.5. It's Nikki. Today I mixed it up with the Alani. I've had protein pudding like forever. I made that for years, hyper fixated on it for like two solid years. It's like all I ate. Protein pudding with the berries and gummy worms, not together at the same time. But now, today, with my Alani, mix that sucker up with some vanilla protein powder, make it a little shake with that pop of Alani. 9 out of 10 recommend. I let my son take a little sip of it, and he made a certain face, and I'm like, you know what? I get it. It would be better blended with ice. And he said, it would be better if it tasted better. More for me, bro.

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cannot wait to see your smiling face at some Mickey Sweet 98.5 July 18th at the Heartland Pride Parade. 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

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Omaha's sweetest variety. 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
2: 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He put on his leather jacket. My mom still has this picture of him at our old house in the front yard. And he was sitting on his Harley with his leather jacket on, just like got the smolder on. And I was like, dude, my dad is so cool. 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
5: Heat advisory in effect Wednesday afternoon and evening as hot and humid conditions stick around. Expect partly to mostly cloudy skies throughout the day with a slight chance of a shower or storm. Expect highs in the 90s with feels like temperatures up to 100. I'm meteorologist Sean Everson from KETV Newswatch 7.
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So now might be a good time to remind you it's a Nikki Sweet 98.5 of that coffee. It's been sitting on your desk since this morning. You got like three options. You either got to dump it out, add some ice to it to make it your daily iced coffee, or heat it back up. I say this because, you know, like we're the same person, and I just had to make that decision myself.

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You know, I thought about the decoys. I thought about the red herrings. That's a Nikki Sweet 98.5. But I never considered this as a theory, as a conspiracy for Taylor's rumored wedding this weekend. Hold tight. Sweet 98.5.

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0: 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Baby,

0: Well, this might be my favorite Taylor wedding conspiracy yet. It's a Nikki, Sweet 98.5. It comes from Bring Jess the Horizon on Instagram. So there's this picture going around of a guy driving a forklift, unloading stuff off of a big truck right outside of Madison Square Garden. And he's wearing this brown Taylor Swift Carpenter's shirt. So is he just like a massive fan with a whole lot of nostalgia with a throwback shirt? Or is he part of the OG crew? Anyway, here's Jess's theory.
1: Wouldn't it be absolutely hilarious if we all think that she's setting up her wedding at Madison Square Garden and it's a surprise concert for her debut album? Wouldn't that make a lot more sense? Wouldn't that be nuts? Because that's debut lettering.
0: Talk about the Taylor Swift signature on the back of this guy's shirt.
1: Like down to a T, it is the debut lettering. If she surprises everyone and gets married in secret and then turns the big rumored wedding into a debut celebration.
0: I mean, she is a mastermind.

0: see.
1: There was a little bit of speculation, then rumors went wild. It's Nikki, Sweet 98.5. Beliebers are like, yeah, we get to see you soon. And Justin Bieber's like, no. He's not preparing for a tour centered around his latest album, Swag, and Swag 2. Why? Because his website appeared to create a new tab for show dates, but it was a blank page. Like, nothing to see here. He hates touring, but that doesn't mean he won't be performing.

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1: Well, we had a little light shower here on this Wednesday morning, but Wednesday afternoon and evening, it looks like it'll be partly to mostly cloudy skies, dry for us, but still warm and humid outside with the heat index in the mid-90s. Thursday will be another warm and humid day for us, a low chance of a shower or storm midday. Slightly better chance, we'll say 30% odds, late in the evening and overnight on Thursday. But again, just warm and humid. I'm meteorologist Luke Vickery, KETV Newswatch 7.
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2: 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And let's talk about how it got there. It was a historic collapse for the San Antonio Spurs. San Antonio exploded for 76 first half points. They hit a finals record, 14 three-pointers in the first half. It was like they couldn't miss. The Spurs built a massive 29-point lead in the third quarter. Let me say that again. A 29-point lead.
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0: It is so crazy to think that school supplies are already out on the shelves. Started seeing them a couple weeks ago. It's a Nikki, Sweet 98.5. Haven't even hit the 4th of July. And we're like, all right, let's start thinking about school. 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You want to pick some stuff up while you're starting that school shopping? 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
5: Well, we had a little light shower here on this Wednesday morning, but Wednesday afternoon and evening, it looks like it'll be partly to mostly cloudy skies, dry for us, but still warm and humid outside with the heat index in the mid-90s. Thursday will be another warm and humid day for us, a low chance of a shower or storm midday. Slightly better chance, we'll say 30% odds, late in the evening and overnight on Thursday. But again, just warm and humid. I'm meteorologist Luke Vickery, KETV Newswatch 7.
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The sweetest ride of your workday, Sweet 98.5. It's Nikki. Thank you so much for spending this Wednesday with me. Mike is hanging out with you next with winning. You're winning a 4-pack of Storm Chasers tickets. 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

Shawn Mendes and Camila Cabello on Sweet 98.5. It's Mike. Happy hump day to you. Hope it's treating you well. Let's see. 5 o'clock hour. You got another shot at those Storm Chasers tickets. A 4-pack of Storm Chasers tickets for Friday night with the Daily Pop Quiz. So don't miss out on that. Right now, it's Sienna Spiro on Sweet 98.5.

0: Bruno Mars on Sweet 98.5. Hey, it's Mike. What a crazy story coming out of New York. A couple daredevils decided to go full King Kong today and climb the Empire State Building. This was all over the news earlier when this was going on, and at first it was being reported that they hung a flag promoting world peace, which they did. But then more details come out, and it turns out that this is actually a couple. Ivan and Angela, they are the subjects of the 2024 documentary Skywalkers, A Love Story. Apparently, they've scaled buildings all over the world, and they decided today to scale the Empire State Building because Ivan proposed to Angela. That was what this whole thing was about. Got down on one knee. Yeah, they did get down safely. They are now in police custody, and for Ivan's sake, I really hope Angela said yes.
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Omaha's sweetest variety, Sweet 98.5. Hey, it's Mike on the way. Got a throwback with Shaggy, Nicky Yore, Olivia Rodrigo, and more lined up for your hump day now. 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
3: Made her catch you?
2: I don't know how I let this happen.
3: With who?
2: The girl next door, you know? I don't know what to do.

0: Olivia Rodrigo on Sweet 98.5. It's Mike, so Olivia Rodrigo living it up right now. Her album's doing awesome. Several singles charting very highly. And now, to add to it, she's decided to debut a Lego collection. Yeah, you can get Olivia Rodrigo Legos that include a flower bouquet, a vinyl record, dual guitar, a record player, and what they're calling Olivia Rodrigo's secret storage. I don't know. I can tell you that this isn't going to be cheap. They said the sets are going to be available for pre-order starting today, and they will launch worldwide on August 1st. Okay. Question is, what's more expensive? Olivia Rodrigo concert tickets or Olivia Rodrigo Lego set?
1: Can't wake up without it. Spicoli and Meg Mornings, waking you up with this.
2: I have to give you extra context so Jason doesn't keep asking you, Meg, for all the answers.
3: Thank you.
4: Yes.
3: Thank you, Kelly.
4: Yeah, because sometimes context matters. And when you're reading a text, it's just kind of hard to decipher.
2: It's not hard if you read it. Like, Meg, it's not your answer key.
3: Yeah, it puts a lot of pressure on me because I'm like, I don't know saying
4: but
3: either.
4: Meg knows sports. Meg knows all.
3: That is not a thing. Jason likes to just put things on me and then make me uncomfortable. This is what it's like.
4: Well, I always tell Meg I never ask her a hard question on the radio because I don't want her to look stupid.
3: That is not true.
2: That is not true.
3: Keep
4: it very simple.
2: Poor Meg. Like, you're really on one today with her, Jason.
4: If not on one, it's fine. Everything's going to be okay.
3: Sometimes he just likes to ruffle my feathers.
4: I am not here to push buttons or ruffle feathers.
3: We're just
4: trying to get winners here on Spicoli and Meg.
1: Miss a minute? Miss a lot. 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
5: Well, we had a little light shower here on this Wednesday morning, but Wednesday afternoon and evening, it looks like it'll be partly to mostly cloudy skies, dry for us, but still warm and humid outside with the heat index in the mid-90s. Thursday will be another warm and humid day for us, a low chance of a shower or storm midday. Slightly better chance, we'll say 30% odds, late in the evening and overnight on Thursday. But again, just warm and humid. I'm meteorologist Luke Vickery, KETV Newswatch 7.
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14: From Plum Right Time Saving Traffic Center, accident blocking the right lane on I-680, the inner loop at Pacific Street, stop and go from I-80 eastbound. On I-80 westbound, stand still from 60th to 42nd. Some more slowing down on the JFK between Highway 370 and Childs, that's with a C. Another lane closure on Pacific Street between South 120th and South 144th. It's getting hot this week, so be cautious, be kind. I'm John Stanton.
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Omaha's sweetest variety, Sweet 98.5. Hey, it's Mike. 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

Ed Sheeran on Sweet 98.5. Hey, it's Mike. Don't forget, Friday night is the Salute to America night at Werner Park with the Storm Chasers and Sweet 98.5. We'll be playing the music for the fireworks. We've got a chance for you to score a four-pack of tickets for that game Friday night coming up next hour, a little after 5 with the pop quiz. Right now,

0: today on Sweet 98.5. Hey, it's Mike. So I've always been a big fan of trying weird foods. Do you like trying? Because sometimes you'll hear something that sounds terrible, but then you try it. It's like, wow, I would have never thought that that's good. There's two things here trending this summer that I saw. One of them is pickle lemonade. There's a company called Good Girl Snacks that's making pickle lemonade because there's pickle everything now. So why not pickle lemonade? That's one of those that I would have to try. It sounds terrible, but it could be good. And then the other one is trending over in Japan. It's oyster-infused soft-serve ice cream. Vanilla ice cream, four oysters, and a drizzle of soy sauce in your little dish. That sounds awful. I love ice cream, and I like weird ice cream. I've had the Kraft macaroni and cheese ice cream, and it was great. But this, oyster ice cream, that's just wrong.
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3: From the Plumright Time Saving Traffic Center, accident reported at 60th and Grover. Stop and go on the JFK between Chandler and Highway 370, causing about a 5-minute delay. Standstill traffic on the I-680 westbound from exit 446 to West Center. More stalled traffic on I-80 eastbound between 72nd and 84th, and on I-80 westbound between 60th and 42nd. It's hot this week, so be cautious, be kind. I'm John Stanton.
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Tato on Sweet 98.5. It's Michael. I finally did it. I had like 2+ weeks after it debuted. Finally took my son to see Toy Story 5 last night. And I got to say, the voice actors, those toys are getting old. The first two acts were okay. The third act, really good. Great message. Kids need to get off the tech. I agree. It's Taylor Swift on Sweet 98.5.

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1: The Biebs on Sweet 98.5. Hey, it's Mike Arad on the way for today's ridiculous report. This passenger found out the hard way there are certain things you just can't take on the airplane. This one should have been obvious. Details in about 6 minutes on that story right now. It's David Guetta and BB Rexha on Sweet

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0: on Sweet 98.5. Hey, it's Mike. All right, time for the Ridiculous Report, where I report on the ridiculous. This story takes us down to the Indianapolis airport. It's an unnamed man, so let's give him a name. Let's call him Steve. Why not? So Steve was at the Indianapolis airport trying to get on a flight, but like everybody else, Steve has to go through TSA, and when they were checking his bags, they found a jar of peanut butter, and this was no regular jar of peanut butter. This jar of peanut butter, for some reason, contained two live smoke grenades. So Steven was pulled out of line, and he was questioned by authorities, where Steven told them that a friend had told him he could get the grenades through security if he placed them in peanut butter. Well, Steven, your friend was wrong. And the bigger question is, why are you trying to bring smoke grenades on the airplane? And why would you be so casual about it, telling TSA, like, oh yeah, my friend just told me I could do this? So it sounds like TSA potentially stopped a pretty dangerous situation. So Steve didn't make the flight. But he did get a free trip. Got a VIP backseat ride all the way to the county jail.
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5: For your forecast this evening, mostly cloudy and a chance of a thunderstorm off to our north. Lows around 74. Tomorrow, waking up mostly cloudy and highs in the upper 80s. Tomorrow night, partly cloudy, but a chance of a thunderstorm also mainly north of the metro and lows around 70. I'm meteorologist Ainsley Goble with KETV Newswatch 7.
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7: From the Plumberite Time Saving Traffic Center, accident reported at 132nd south of Dodge. Stop and go on the JFK between Highway 370 and Childs, that's with a C. Minor delays on I-680 northbound between Maple and Fort Street. I-80 eastbound is slowing down between I-680 and 72nd, and I-80 westbound is slowing down between 60th and 72nd. No delays over 5 minutes right now. I'm John Stanton.
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0: The Ocon Expo is coming back to the Mid-American Center. 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

Ed Sheeran on Sweet 98.5. Hey, it's Mike. Tonight's the big night for the U.S. soccer team. I love the World Cup. It's, you know, once every 4 years, we pretend that we care about soccer. It's win or go home. U.S. has got Bosnia-Herzegovina tonight, 7 o'clock on Fox. So go Team USA. Here's Teddy Swims on Sweet 98.5.

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Sabrina Carpenter on Sweet 98.5. Hey, it's Mike. Have the phone ready to play along with the Daily Pop Quiz. We're about 7 minutes away from your shot at a four-pack of Omaha Storm Chasers tickets for Friday night's game, so be ready. 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
2: All right, up for grabs tonight. If you get the first right answer, you've got four tickets for Friday night's Storm Chasers game. It's the Salute to America Friday night, and they'll have fireworks after the game with Sweet 98.5 music set to the fireworks. So here we go. First right answer gets the tickets. The question tonight is 35% of kids say this is their favorite thing to do outside. What is it? 402-277-9898. Again, 35% of kids say this is their favorite thing to do outside. What is it? 402-277-9898. First right answer has a four-pack of Storm Chasers tickets for Friday night. 402-277-9898. Good luck to you. Here's Somber on Sweet 98.5.

0: Somber on Sweet 98.5. Hey, it's Mike. All right, let's go to the phone. We're looking for the first right answer for the Daily Pop Quiz for a 4-pack of tickets for the Storm Chasers game Friday night. The question is, 35% of kids say this is their favorite thing to do outside. What is it? All right, Sammy, what's the answer?
1: Go swimming.
0: Going swimming, that's my son's favorite thing to do on Earth. But you know what? That is not the answer I have. I'm sorry, try again. All right, Sean, what do you got? What's the answer?
2: Riding bikes.
0: Riding bikes, another childhood classic. It seems like kids don't do that as much anymore, but you know what? It's not what I have as the answer. Try again. All right, Scott, what's the answer?
3: Walk the dog.
0: Walking the dog, spending some time with the dog. I like that one, but unfortunately, it's not what I have for the answer. Try again, man. All right, Nick, what's the answer, man?
4: Is it playing in the dirt?
0: You know what? It is not playing in the dirt, but that was a favorite of mine as a child. But try again, man. All right, some good guesses, but nobody got it right yet, so I'll give you a few clues here. This one's kind of tough. It's not a trick question, but it's kind of tough. The first clue I'll give you is it is a winter activity. Okay. Second clue, it involves throwing. Final clue, it's all fun and games until someone gets hit in the face. All right, so 35% of kids say this is their favorite thing to do outside. It's a winter activity. It involves throwing, and it's all fun and games until someone gets hit in the face. What is it that is 35% of kids' favorite thing to do outside? 402-277-9898. First right answer has the 4-pack of Storm Chasers tickets for Friday night. 402-277-9898. Good luck to you. Here's Ella Langley on Sweet 98.5.

0: Ella Langley, Chews in Texas on Sweet 98.5. It's Mike. All right, let's go back to the phone. We're still looking for the first right answer for the Daily Pop Quiz for a four-pack of Storm Chasers tickets for Friday night. Question tonight was 35% of kids say this is their favorite thing to do outside. What is it? Okay, Brittany, round two. What's the answer?
1: Is it play football?
0: It is not playing football, but that is something that's played in the winter, and it involves throwing, but it's not football. Try again. All right, Sean, what's the answer?
2: Throwing snowballs.
0: Snowball fight for the win. Congratulations, Sean. You got Storm Chasers tickets. Yes. A four-pack for Friday night.
2: Thank you.
0: Yes.
2: Awesome.
0: Well, thank you for listening, man. When you were a kid, what was your all-time favorite thing to do?
2: You know, we could actually sled back then. That was always fun.
0: Yeah. You know what?
2: Snow year for the winter.
0: I was never a cold weather person. I like sledding, snowball fights, but for me, without doubt, hopping on the bike, riding around town with my friends, always the best.
2: That was true. You always knew where the kids were by their bikes.
0: Exactly, man. Well, hey, thank you so much, and have fun at the Storm Chasers game on Friday night.
2: Will do. Thank you.
0: Absolutely. Glad we could get you some tickets. And I tell you what, if you didn't make it through like Sean, you got one more chance tomorrow with the Daily Pop Quiz, so make sure you're listening for a shot at a four-pack of Omaha Storm Chasers tickets.
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5: From the Plumrite Time Saving Traffic Center, accident reported at 84th and Blondo. Road hazard on North 50th Street. Dodge westbound, heavy traffic jam from North 132nd to I-680. Another heavy traffic jam on South 42nd and Grover. Major slowing down on I-80 east and westbound between South 108th and South 50th. We're getting ready to wind down this afternoon. I'm John Stanton.
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Maroon 5 on Omaha's sweetest variety. Hey, it's Mike still on the way. Olivia Rodrigo, Harry Styles, gonna throw back the TLC lined up for you. And more on the way for your Wednesday. 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

0: Bruno Mars on Sweet 98.5. Hey, it's Mike. So we all know buying a house these days, it's rough going out there, right? And then you get the house and you get some surprises that you didn't know about. This lady out in California, this would be awful. She said she bought her dream home recently. Well, it was her dream home until her 19-year-old son recently discovered skeletal remains in the backyard. Yikes. Yeah, so she said that the house sat vacant for over a year and she got a great deal on it. Now we know why. She also says that she talked to a neighbor that told her a woman lived in the house previously and her husband passed away and not long after she moved out. Well, I think they might have found the husband. So yeah, they contacted authorities. They sent the remains to a coroner for further examination. What a crazy story. So it pays. If you're going to be buying a house, do a little deeper digging. Literally.
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4: For your forecast this evening, mostly cloudy and a chance of a thunderstorm off to our north. Lows around 74. Tomorrow, waking up mostly cloudy and highs in the upper 80s. Tomorrow night, partly cloudy, but a chance of a thunderstorm also mainly north of the metro and lows around 70. I'm meteorologist Ainsley Goble with KETV Newswatch 7.
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7: From the Plum Ride Time Saving Traffic Center, stop and go traffic on Dodge westbound between 72nd and 90th. This continues on Dodge between I-680 and 144th. Then on Dodge eastbound between 129th and 108th, there is some major delays. Then we've got some more minor delays on I-80 eastbound between Q and 72nd and I-80 westbound between 42nd and 60th. Drive safe on your way home. I'm John Stanton.
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2007 kicking off tonight's Sweet Rewind with Don't Stop the Music. It's Mike. All right, we got throwbacks from Ariana Grande, Vance Joy, and more lined up for you on the way. Now to 2000 from his Country Grammar album. This was the third single, and that album was just one of those no-skip albums. Every song was great. It's Nelly, Ride With Me on Sweet 98.5.

Pants Joy with his 2013 hit Riptide on the Sweet 98.5 Sweet Rewind. Hey, it's Mike. Now taking it back to 2010. This was actually specifically recorded for her Greatest Hits So Far album, and it was her third number one hit on the Billboard Hot 100. It's Pink. 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
1: From the Plumrite Time Saving Traffic Center, stop and go traffic on Dodge westbound between 72nd and 90th. This continues on Dodge between I-680 and 144th. Then on Dodge eastbound between 129th and 108th, there is some major delays. Then we got some more minor delays on I-80 eastbound between Q and 72nd and I-80 westbound between 42nd and 60th. Drive safe on your way home. I'm John Stanton.
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Throw it back to 2011 with Flo Rida, Wild Ones on Sweet 98.5. Hey, it's Mike. We got One Direction, Kelly Clarkson, LMFAO, and plenty more throwbacks on the way for your Sweet Rewind. 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Yo!

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LMFAO, Party Rock Anthem on the Sweet Rewind. Hey, it's Mike. It's crazy to think those guys were the biggest thing in the world for like 6 months. And now we're going to take it back to 2014 with Charlie XCX. It's Boom Clap on Sweet 98.5.

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5: For your forecast this evening, mostly cloudy and a chance of a thunderstorm off to our north. Lows around 74. Tomorrow, waking up mostly cloudy and highs in the upper 80s. Tomorrow night, partly cloudy, but a chance of a thunderstorm, also mainly north of the metro and lows around 70. I'm meteorologist Ainsley Goble with KETV Newswatch 7.
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Collective Soul from 1995 with The World I Know on Sweet 98.5's Sweet Rewind. It's Mike taking off for the night. I'm headed home. Have a great one, man. I'll be back at 3 o'clock tomorrow afternoon with another chance at a 4-pack of Omaha Storm Chasers tickets for you with the Daily Pop Quiz. So don't miss out on that. As I take off tonight, we'll take it back to 2015 with Demi Lovato. It's Cool for the Summer on Sweet 98.5.

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